0: This is XYZ with Eric Zachary.
1: XYZ with Eric Zachary. Get ready, Gleeks, because that's what they used to call them, right?
2: Yeah. So excited.
1: She's gleeking right now. Audrey's really excited that a Glee reboot could be in the works.
2: Well, okay, so here's the thing. Ryan Murphy, creator of Glee, right? Apparently, he has written a script for like a reboot, right?
1: Okay.
2: Here's the thing is he's trying to like mend the relationships that he has with the original cast because
1: Is he making sure this one is one that Lea Michele can read?
2: Well, I don't know if we'll ever find out if Lea Michele can read.
1: That's my favorite rumor that came out of that.
2: Yeah, I know. It's ridiculous.
1: Yeah. She can read. She
2: can definitely read. It's an internet joke if you don't know. Anyway, I would love this.
1: Okay.
2: Actually, I do wonder what it would look like today.
3: My only question is, are they calling it a Glee boot? Is that stupid?
2: Right.
3: Should I see myself out? Okay.
1: Boo. I mean, I have bad ones too, but I got to call you out as well.
3: All right.
1: I think, to your point, Audrey, what does it look like today? I think in today's music landscape, it's going to be a lot of like mainstream pop artists popping through. Like this is something Machine Gun Kelly definitely comes to.
2: Well, right. And I don't want to be like, you know, annoying when I say this, but Glee, I feel like was kind of like socially profound in a way.
1: And it was made for an entire community of theater people too that didn't see themselves represented well on screen.
2: Yeah.
1: I know that because I was part of that community, but I didn't like Glee. So I somehow found a way to lose in both sides of the argument.
3: Yeah.
2: Glee has a lot of issues for sure. Sure, but I also feel like, I don't know, watching it, I don't know if you've seen Glee recently or if you've like
3: never saw an episode.
1: It was on my list yesterday and just slipped through the cracks.
2: I've watched Glee a couple times. I love Glee.
1: Is there any words on when this could happen?
2: Absolutely not. I just saw this and got super excited.
1: Got it.
2: The script has been written.
1: I appreciate the honesty.
2: Yeah.
1: The story that's not really a story. Glee could be coming back. XYZ. With Eric Zachary, your XYZ ENT Entertainment Report, all brought to you by Progressive Insurance.
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1: It was Audrey's first time reading that.
2: It was
1: very Lea Michele of you.
2: It was my first time.
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0: Your mental health moment on XYZ with Eric Zachary. Beginning of every week, we like to go over these tips, tricks, ideas to remind ourselves and those around us.
1: Yeah.
0: Just how to keep being the best version of ourselves, even when things get a little tough. And Jordan, you were talking about like when someone's going through it, don't automatically just jump to like, hey, don't be sad.
1: Right.
2: Yeah, I think it's a terrible thing to do to invalidate the people you love's feelings.
0: Mm-hmm.
1: 100%. You know, sometimes you got to navigate those more negative emotions to understand yourself better, build up positive self-talk with yourself, you know, knowing why you're sad about something. What's the root of that? Why you're mad about something without, you know, necessarily beating yourself up over these things.
0: Yeah. If someone's willing to talk and they want to talk to you, especially don't, like you said, Audrey, invalidate their feelings, but talk through it with them in a way that hopefully they can compartmentalize it a little bit too. Because no one wants to see someone get stuck.
1: Of course.
0: But I also don't want to tell you you can't feel a certain way because you're going through something.
1: Yeah.
3: Turn it up. 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Star 106.

0: Mom's hot take on XYZ with their exact reads, all brought to you by Progressive Insurance. My mom joining the show to provide her perspective on what's trending in pop culture today. You wanted to talk about...
1: I'm getting tired of Taylor. I'm a fan, but not a Taylor Swiftie fan. And I think that she needs to calm the F down. Whoa. She is 38 or 39, maybe 40. I don't even know.
0: No,
1: but I'm telling you, you can't act like she's acting. She's just being ridiculous.
2: What are you talking about?
1: Tired of it.
0: What did she do to her?
2: For so long,
0: you were like, Taylor Swift would be the perfect wife for you, Eric. Right, and now you're like, she's married.
1: She was like 32 at the time, and now she needs to grow up.
0: Now she's married, and she's an old hag, and she's not a viable option for your son anymore.
2: Jeez.
1: I'm so tired of, like, her antics on the camera.
0: Okay.
1: It's like, look at
0: All right. Mom's hot take on Taylor Swift's current antics coming up next.
3: Yeah. Turn it up. XYZ with Eric Zachary. Star 106.

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1: Mom's Hot Take. It's all brought to you by Progressive Insurance. My mom joining the show to provide her perspective on what's trending. Today, you said Taylor Swift is upsetting you.
2: It's kind of making me really mad. Yeah, and I'm not alone. Oh, no. I have a lot of people with me
3: really?
2: Right here in this room.
3: Really?
1: Yeah, you're in an empty storage locker right now.
2: My mind. Okay. But seriously, she was at a football game where her husband was, you know, whatever.
3: Doing his job.

0: from the game. Travis Kelce's
1: at work.
2: And he did something good. I don't know. Big whoop. Anyway,
0: he scored a touchdown in a National Football League game.
2: She held her finger up, her ring finger up, to show her ginormous ring, as if to say, "Oh, if you all didn't know, that's my husband."
1: Yeah, she said, "That's
2: my
1: man."
2: Just like, I'm like, ew. We all know. You need to get the camera off of her and back on some other
0: people. Wait.
3: Why does this bother you?
0: Yeah, you didn't like that move? How is that any worse than like when you go to her concert and she has a full-on spotlight on her?
2: Right. Then it's her. This is a football game, and it should not be about Taylor Swift.
0: I don't think it's about her,
1: though. I don't
0: think
1: it's about her.
0: They cut to everyone's.
2: Yeah. Oh, my God. But like, no, they talk about her all the time. And then lately, she has been throwing all this like immaturity. She's like,
0: She just got married.
2: She's mean.
0: It's one thing for me to defend Taylor, but for even Jordan, like, she's this is not me being a Swiftie. Just like
1: any girl who's gone through
0: a crazy rollercoaster life of romance and just got married.
2: She has turned a new leaf. She is now
1: married.
0: If she was doing this in like 2 years, which she may do, I'll be like, okay, it's a little tired. I mean, she got married like 3 months ago.
2: Can you even see her as a mother? I can't. She just doesn't act her age.
0: Okay.
2: I don't know. Like I said, is she 40? I don't know.
0: She's not
1: 36.
0: You know how old she is. You just keep making up ages.
1: This is crazy. She's only 36.
0: What's so crazy?
1: Now that she's younger, you're saying she's acting too young. We tell you she's younger, and that's still a problem.
2: 36 is still a little, she should not be doing what she's doing. Okay. She should not be parading around. So if
0: me and my girlfriend get married in, let's call it a year and a half,
1: let's say
0: things go very right for me and Jordan in this show. And
2: I know your girlfriend, she would never act like this.
0: I'm just saying, I win an award and dare her stand up and applaud.
1: You would be like, Rachel, act your age.
2: I also know that she probably wouldn't be at the ceremony because
1: These are the hottest.
0: How did you go from hating Taylor Swift to hating my relationship?
2: I don't hate your relationship. I think Rachel and I would probably not be there. We'd probably be over getting drinks somewhere.
0: I'm inviting Jordan's mom on the show.
1: Wow.
0: Jordan's mom is going to be our next hot take.
1: This is crazy.
0: Right. It's XYZ with Eric Zachary. 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
2: Here's your updated forecast for North Iowa and Southern Minnesota. Mainly clear skies tonight with a low of 54. Winds out of the south, 5 to 10 miles per hour. Daytime highs approaching 76. Tomorrow, clear skies. Lows level off around 52. Tomorrow night, mainly clear. Low 70s Wednesday, cooler on Thursday with highs in the upper 60s. And that's your forecast from North Iowa and Southern Minnesota's weather leader, Star 106. Currently 63.

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0: at what point in your life, or has that point not fully arrived yet, that you stop asking or seeking your parents' permission and or approval when making big or small life decisions?
1: Yeah.
0: This all kind of came to fruition because there's an ongoing scooter search between Audrey and I. Audrey arrived at the studio last week. She said she's ready to buy a Vespa. She found the perfect, well, it's like a knockoff, or it's a Honda. It's an old one, on Facebook Marketplace. So over the weekend, her and I went to go visit this Vespa.
2: Right.
0: We'll talk about that later in the show, but I want to get to the root issue because she started to feel hesitant because she's like, well, I should probably get my dad's like sign off on this.
1: Yeah, I have to ask my dad.
0: Which is fine. You're 25.
2: Okay.
0: And also just, you know, a girl buying a motor vehicle, there's a trope there that you're going to want to check with your dad, you know, it's like the motors and stuff like that. I'm generalizing, obviously, but also I started to think like there's still definitely things that I don't know I get my mom's approval on.
2: Sure.
0: But I definitely run by her just to gauge her reaction.
1: Yes.
0: Okay. See how much fallout this will create. So when did you, if you haven't, when and what are you still asking your parents permission for, or when did that stop? We'll talk about it next.
3: Yeah, turn it up.
4: 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Yeah. 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
1: Audrey is on the search for a new scooter, like a moped, Vespa, essentially. And That means that I am also now on a search

0: What?
1: But like a such thief from everything? Or you just mean like the only thing you pay for yourself is like an experience?
0: Yeah.
1: Okay, got it.
0: Yeah. Like I would say, like if I'm like going out to dinner, like I'll just spend money on that. But like I rarely buy myself clothes or whatever. Anyway, long story. If I do feel like I need to purchase something such as a Vespa, my first thought is like, I got to make sure that this is okay with my dad.
1: Which I get.
0: And like I'm 25 years old. Yeah. I have made my own money for a very long time now. Like
1: if your dad said no, would you not do it?
0: Yeah.
1: Okay.
0: Oh, if he was like, this is a bad choice, I'd be like, you're right, dad.
1: What did he say when you brought it up?
0: I didn't ask him.
1: So we went and looked at his scooter.
0: I asked my mom
1: yesterday. What'd she say?
0: She said that it seems like a fun purchase, but that she's scared that I'm going to die.
1: Okay.
2: I think that's the like normal mom approach.
0: Yes. Yeah. Yeah. Which is the consensus from most people in my life, aside from Eric. Eric's like, do it.
2: Get well, yeah. Cause Eric benefits from this.
1: Yeah. What's the problem? Anyway, Jordan, at what point, cause you're your own man, but you definitely still have a tight enough relationship with your parents, but especially your dad, that like you're not asking for permission, but you're definitely kind of gauging his guidance on stuff.
2: Mm-hmm. Actually, not true at all. I called my dad and I was like, at what point did I stop asking for permission? He laughed and was like, did you ever ask for permission? And then I was like, no, be serious. He was like, for better or for worse, I'd say probably the time you got to high school, you stopped asking me if things were okay. You would just do stuff and then tell me you did it.
0: Mm-hmm. Yeah.
2: And, you know, you just don't care if I care or not.
1: I would almost say, yeah, because you were so rebellious, Jordan, that you kind of had the opposite effect. You didn't seek permission for so long that I have seen that change in our 10 plus years of friendship, that there will be times you run business decisions by your dad or, you know, finance stuff.
2: He's
1: a money guy.
2: I wouldn't necessarily call it like permission. I think it's more like advice. Let's talk through something. Is this a bad idea?
0: Yeah.
2: So in that regard, like we'll have conversations, but it's never, it hasn't been for a long time where I'm like, hey, I'm doing this. And he's like, no. Yeah. And then, you know, that's like the end of it.
0: To that point, I feel like I also was kind of rebellious and I didn't really ask my parents for permission on things. So now that I'm an adult, I am asking their advice more.
2: Sure.
1: Yeah. Yeah. I think advice and permission are different.
0: Yeah.
1: And to that point, I don't know that I ever really asked permission, but I had a very like open relationship with my parents of like, they knew when I really felt strongly about something.
2: Sure. And yes.
1: If they knew that I wasn't going to back down, then they would talk me through it.
2: Right. Right.
1: Yes. Pretty young age.
2: Yeah.
1: So now I it's not permission, but I definitely run things by my mom where I know if this is going to have any effect on the rest of my family.
2: Sure.
1: Then, you know, I think the last time I did something that I knew my mom would say no to and I did anyway was the first time I got a tattoo. And she did not believe it was real. She actually hid it the day after I got it. She's like, no, this is fake.
2: Slap.
1: And yeah, no, it hurt.
2: Ouch. That's usually how it goes.
0: I can imagine that would have hurt.
1: But I don't know. Probably around like Audrey's age, 24, 25, is kind of when I was like, okay, I'm going to look for advice or guidance now.
2: Sure, yeah.
1: As opposed to like, can I do this?
3: Yeah. During staple.
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2: Here's your updated forecast for North Iowa and Southern Minnesota. Mainly clear skies tonight with a low of 54. Winds out of the south, 5 to 10 miles per hour. Daytime highs approaching 76. Tomorrow, clear skies. Lows level off around 52. Tomorrow night, mainly clear. Low 70s. Wednesday, cooler. On Thursday, with highs in the upper 60s. And that's your forecast from North Iowa and Southern Minnesota's weather leader, Star 106. Currently, 63.
3: 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XYZ with Eric Zachary. Yeah. Star 106.

0: out of it.
1: Okay, well, I hope you like my mixtape.
2: Audrey's been scavenging for food as of late.
3: Is that what that is?
4: Yeah. So
2: is that what Gen Z just calls dumpster diving?
3: Yeah, are you going in trash?
4: Dumpster diving. I'm not actually scavenging. I'm just maybe utilizing my roommates and my partners and anybody who's around me.
2: Oh, you're stealing.
3: Oh, okay. Yeah, this is theft.
4: Utilization.
2: Okay. Yeah, this all came to fruition because you were talking about how you haven't gone grocery shopping in a while.
4: No, I've been so lazy and I don't know what I want to eat. And also, like, I don't want to cook. And so I haven't been grocery shopping in probably like a month and a half.
2: So how do you...
3: You're just eating people's food.
2: Yeah.
4: Well... Yeah.
2: You're using the resources. This is why you're so willing to go to lunch with us lately.
4: Hey.
2: Yes, it is. Okay.
4: Well, speaking of which, Jordan did buy me Jersey Mike's the other day.
2: I did. So I fell into the trap.
4: My phone has been filled for the day.
2: I fell into the trap. Okay.
5: 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Turn it up. 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

0: There's a video that's been making it around the internet. I know it's going viral because it's showing up on Audrey's timeline. Like, I see this stuff all the time. But
1: yes,
0: an air traffic controller out of a small local airport commutes to work once a week with a, what's that, paramotor is the official term?
1: Yeah, paramotor.
0: It's, you're in a basically a lawn chair with a fan on your back,
1: it's,
0: and
1: like
0: then a parachute.
1: Backpack.
2: That's crazy.
0: Essentially, yeah. And he flies himself to work once a week, which I think Audrey was really excited to see my reaction. I find this stuff terrifying.
2: Yes.
1: I mean, I knew you'd know what it was, but I also just, I think it's so silly. And you can start on the ground too. I thought you'd have to like jump off of something, but you just like.
0: You thought James Bond style, you had to like jump off the top of a building?
1: Yeah.
0: No, you literally, you're on the ground with a fan on your back and a parachute and you start running. Yeah, basically.
2: And you basically kite yourself
0: into
2: the sky.
0: It's like kite surfing, but you know, with a motor.
2: Yeah, so miss me with that.
0: For me, it's more about the airplane itself. I like the buttons. I like the technology of it all.
1: Okay.
2: There's no levers in here.
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1: Every week we go over all the new music that came out over the weekend. It's really hard to keep up with everything. It takes three of us to do it, so I can only imagine the person hearing this. You know, you hear about the big releases.
2: Sure, yeah.
1: But it's really easy for stuff to go unnoticed, so that's why we do XYZ Fresh Out. It's all brought to you by Chick-fil-A. Just a few songs that we think you might want to add to that playlist that maybe is not on the radio yet or maybe you haven't heard about yet. First up, Noah Kahan. This is for the upcoming Hunger Games. It's called Draw You Out.

0: Very classic Noah. If you're hearing a little bit of syncopation there, you're not wrong. We actually just triple checked a couple different places.
1: It's almost like 2010's Bon Iver.
0: Yeah, he's kind of like
2: that's
0: living.
2: That's exactly what I was thinking.
0: It's like
2: yeah.
0: one and
2: exactly
0: two and three and
2: I
0: four
2: thought.
0: And five. And like this. Yeah. Mm-hmm. I think he's just trying to make it harder for still a lefty to rip his music.
1: There it is.
0: That's an easy joke. All right. Victoria Monet featuring SZA. It's called See You In My Dreams.

0: very classic, what you would expect from Victoria Monet.
1: I'm cleaning the house to this for sure.
2: Right? Just
0: wax on, wax off.
1: Oh, yeah. And I'm dancing with the Swiffer.
2: Yes.
1: Yeah.
0: Lil Nas X is back. Haven't heard from him in a minute. It's called World's Greatest!

0: It's good. It's Lil Nas X, you know?
1: It's Lil Nas X has been listening to, like, Outkast and Andre 3000.
0: Sure, yeah.
1: For sure.
2: Is this, did they have them do the like League of Legends thing again? Is that what
0: it kind of sounds like? That yeah, yeah. Yeah.
1: And then finally these guys blew up this year, new rock band called Dexter and the Moon Rocks featuring Avery Anna. It's called Why Don't You Say So.

0: I'm into this.
1: Yeah, me too.
0: If Twilight was still a movie franchise, that would definitely
1: perfect place for it.
0: Be in that.
1: Perfect place.
0: But there you go. Some new music from Noah Kahan, Victoria Monet and SZA, Lil Nas X, and then Dexter in the Moon Rocks. This week's XYZ Fresh Out, all brought to you by Chick-fil-A.
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6: Here's your updated forecast for North Iowa and Southern Minnesota. Lows level off around 54 tonight under clear skies. Winds out of the south, 8 to 15 miles per hour. Ample sunshine expected again tomorrow. Highs level off around 76. Tomorrow night, lows around 52. High of 73 Wednesday under mainly clear skies. 67 Thursday. And that's your forecast from North Iowa and Southern Minnesota's weather leader, Star 106. Right now, 55.
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0: Mom's hot take on XYZ with Eric Zachary. Today she came out. She came out of the gate swinging. At first,
1: yeah,
0: Taylor Swift, for my mom claiming she's not acting her age, and then
1: she's not.
0: And then you went on to basically degrade my relationship.
2: Yes.
0: With my girlfriend, saying that your favorite thing about my girlfriend is that she doesn't like me.
1: No, I didn't say that. I said that if you won an award and we were at the award show, Rachel and I would probably be off getting drinks and we'd be like, damn, we missed it.
2: That's brutal.
0: Notice no one else is laughing.
2: That is brutal.
0: Yeah.
1: Rachel's laughing. Rachel's laughing.
0: That would require that she listens to the show.
2: Here.
0: So
2: yeah,
0: I guess she just proved your point. Anyway, all right. Mom's hot take today. If you want to see my pain develop in real time,
2: right.
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1: XYZ with Eric Zachary. At the beginning of every week, we do this thing called mental health. We've done it since we started the show 4.5 years ago.
2: That's right.
1: Just a quick little reminder of tips, tricks, ideas, things to hold yourself accountable to and remind yourself of so you can be the best version of yourself, because life gets hard.
2: Yeah.
1: It does. And I don't know about anyone else this summer. Mine wasn't the smoothest.
2: Sure.
1: And then you enter this holiday situation and
2: can be tough.
1: The end of the year gets really fast tracked and you're like, oh my gosh, am I okay?
2: Right.
1: So it's definitely a time where a lot of people are expressing their feelings, hopefully, that they may not be in the best place possible. They may be a little sad. They may be a little happy. And Jordan, you wanted to speak on the idea of don't tell people, don't be sad, don't be mad.
2: Yeah, I think it's important for people to, in certain situations, you know, to sit in the sadness or anger and kind of learn from it. It's where I learned like better positive self-talk.
1: Mm-hmm.
2: You know, if I'm sad or mad about something, I'll take the time out to stop myself and really just kind of navigate what the root of the sadness or the anger is. And I know it's very hard to kind of overcome anger in certain situations, but you know, if you can draw the points of, you know, okay, this happened because of outside forces versus I could have done something better. It's important to understand that and not get to the point where you're beating yourself up, because then it, you know, then it becomes a problem. Kind of self-deprecating. It's not healthy to you. But once you find that boundary, that line where it's like, oh, okay, you know, maybe I didn't vocalize myself the way I wanted to with my partner. Maybe, you know, something happened at work that I could work on.
1: Mm-hmm.
2: I don't need to get to the point where I'm like, oh, I'm so dumb for that, or I'm not adequate, because that's the negative self-talk. Once you hit that line, it's like, okay, I'm not a bad person. I just didn't vocalize properly in that way.
1: I think there's an innate trauma response for anyone that sees a friend or family member or a significant other going through something that you want to be like, hey, don't feel that way.
2: It's okay.
1: It's going to be okay.
2: Yeah.
1: And it's definitely okay to not be okay. I think there's a careful balance here. We're actually talking about this earlier with Audrey, unrelated. That I think sometimes when you just empathize with someone too much too, you do owe that person authenticity, and you owe them tough love. Might be a harsh way to say it, but sometimes if you're just telling people like it's okay to keep doing what you've been doing, like
2: right.
1: That's also not the answer. I mean, I always come back to the serenity prayer, right? You know, grant me the serenity to accept the things I cannot change, the courage to change the things I can.
3: Mm-hmm.
1: That's just something that's guided me a lot.
2: Yeah, 100%.
1: But definitely, you still need to live in those stages.
2: Yeah.
1: I mean, just act like you're okay when you're not.
2: Exactly, and to think that you'll be happy 100% of the time. That's just unrealistic, and you know, you set yourself up for failure. So, you know, sit with yourself, and don't get me wrong, if a loved one passed, that's grief. That's something totally different.
1: Yeah.
2: But don't be mad like, oh, I didn't win the Powerball. Well, if you don't play the lottery, then I'm going to tell you you can't be mad in these situations.
1: Yeah. There's just a fine line of you can also be mad at certain aspects of your life and still continue living other aspects.
2: Sure.
3: Yeah. You know,
2: yes,
1: it's
2: exactly.
1: Important to push through as well.
2: Yeah. Yes.
1: So for what it's worth, for anyone that's going through something out there, we get it and it's okay.
2: Yeah.
1: Definitely work through that conversation with yourself and with those that you trust. But also don't let it stop your entire life either.
2: Yeah.
1: XYZ with Eric Zachary, your XYZ mental health moment, all brought to you by Progressive Insurance.
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6: Here's your updated forecast for North Iowa and Southern Minnesota. Lows level off around 54 tonight under clear skies. Winds out of the south, 8 to 15 miles per hour. Ample sunshine expected again tomorrow. Highs level off around 76. Tomorrow night, lows around 52. High of 73 Wednesday under mainly clear skies. 67 Thursday. And that's your forecast from North Iowa and Southern Minnesota's weather leader, Star 106. Right now, 55.
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0: Glee could be coming back and Audrey can't contain her inner Gleek.
1: Yay! I'm really excited. I don't know what to say. I expected so much more from you on that. I don't know. I mean, it's Glee. I'm really excited. I hope that it does happen. I'm interested to see. This is one spinoff or one reboot that I would definitely watch. I feel like Glee was just like such a big part of my childhood for some reason.
0: You went to a performance arts high school.
2: Yeah.

0: I did, that makes
1: but
0: a little
1: Glee,
0: more
1: like,
0: sense.
1: Glee stopped airing, I think, before I even started high school. Sorry.
2: The
0: fact that you just sang that, like, this is like right. in your.
1: Yeah.
0: I know that there's been a moment in my life in the last, I don't know, 19 years that I'm like, God, I wish there was more musical theater on primetime television.
1: That is not true.
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0: It's something we've been talking about on the show for a couple days now. Audrey is in search of a moped or like a scooter bike to get to work.
1: Yeah, you know, I've been thinking about it.
0: Mm-hmm. Are you retracting your interest in...
1: Well, now I'm mad. Okay. Because we went to go look at the moped.
2: Yeah. Yep.
0: Audrey found we're just going to call it a Vespa, even if it's not technically branded as a Vespa.
2: Sure, but, yeah.
0: On Facebook Marketplace. And yesterday she was like, hey, you know, would you mind coming with me? And I was like, yeah, for sure. A, I want to make sure you don't buy a lemon.
2: Right.
0: B, I'm in it for the bit. Like, I can't wait to see Audrey try to buy something off Facebook Marketplace.
2: Sure, yeah.
0: She didn't handle it super well.
1: Okay. No, I did not.
0: But he didn't either. The guy trying to sell it.
2: Oh, okay.
1: He was so awkward.
0: You're also awkward. So it was like a loss across the board. We'll talk about it next. Think on.
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1: I got to go on a Facebook Marketplace adventure with Audrey yesterday.
2: You're welcome.
1: Well, I think I was the one doing you a favor.
2: Yeah, thanks. Okay.
1: Anyway, Audrey found a 1985 Honda Spree on Facebook Marketplace.
2: Yeah.
1: It's a 49cc moped, essentially. Think a Vespa, but even like slower and smaller.
2: Sure. Yeah.
1: And we've been talking about starting a scooter gang lately, and I've always wanted a Vespa, so like obviously this is exciting for me.
2: Right. Yeah.
1: So I pick Audrey up, and we go to this guy's house, and he rolls up on the scooter.
2: Yeah.
1: He spends a while talking about it, and Audrey's doing a good job. You know, she's a little awkward, as we love Audrey.
3: Okay.
1: You know, she is, but you're asking good questions, and I'm just making sure I'm asking, like, pickup questions. Like, when's the last time you changed, like, the brake fluid? When's the last time you changed the lights?
2: Yeah, I don't know what to ask. I was just like, how you lock that thing?
1: Yeah. And then I was like, can you start it? And he was like, yeah, I just pulled up on it. And I was like, that's a little weird.
2: Yeah.
1: So he went to go start it, and you just hear,
2: it's turning on.
1: Yeah, it won't turn over.
3: Okay.
2: And
1: mind
2: he's
1: you,
2: being so weird about it, too.
1: I mean,
2: he's
1: it's not a good look.
4: It's just the battery. The battery just needs to be replaced.
2: And I was like, you just replaced the battery.
1: Yeah, he just spent the first, like, 5 minutes explaining how he was scared it didn't start before we got there, and he realized it was the battery, so he put a new battery in. And now you're telling us that, you didn't put a new battery in, you just put another different old battery in.
3: Yeah. Something's not adding up.
1: Something's not working properly.
3: Yeah. Okay.
1: The only thing I was mad at Audrey for, because like you were very in your right to be hesitant, and you made it very clear to him, like, hey, I'm not going to pick this up today, even if it's the right decision, because I don't have anywhere to put it yet.
2: Yeah.
3: Right.
1: So then he started to get on guard. He's like, what do you mean? Like, I thought you were buying it today. And I was like, whoa.
2: The thing didn't start.
1: I was like, whoa there, Playboy. You never, Audrey never told you she was buying it. She's like, come look at it.
3: Right.
1: But Audrey was a little too quick to be like, oh, we don't need to ride it. And I was like, who is we? Because I wanted to ride the scooter.
2: I didn't want to ride it. The thing didn't start.
1: Okay. Yeah, but then you put him on guard, because then he was like, because originally he had offered for us to take it for a spin, but because you had already made it so clear that you're not picking it up, which I would have held that information till the end. Then he was like, well, I want cash in hand if someone's going to ride it. And I was like, well, there goes my scooter ride.
2: I am a normal person, and I'm going to act like a normal person. And this guy, he's like, well, it's not that big of a fix. You can get a battery for $20 on Amazon. Why am I buying it from you then?
3: Right. That's fair.
1: He was just kind of a quirky guy. This is an unfair judgment of character, but I don't like when people go out of their way to make sure that you know how to spell their name within 5 seconds of meeting them. I don't even remember his official name. I think it's something like an Eyal or something.
3: Okay.
1: But he was like, it's spelled E-Y-A-L.
3: Yeah.
1: Like, wants me to say it back to him. I'm like, dude, I don't.
3: Now, this
1: you're
3: is
1: Scooter
3: where,
1: Boy.
3: This I is mean, where you lost me, because you famously will be like, it's Eric with a K.
2: Yeah.
1: not when I first meet someone.
2: I had more to say, but that feels
1: not
2: like.
1: Not when I first meet someone. Okay. I don't. People call me Derek or Zachary all the time.
2: Right.
1: I'm used to it.
2: Right.
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1: Here's your updated forecast for North Iowa and Southern Minnesota. Lows level off around 54 tonight under clear skies. Winds out of the south, 8 to 15 miles per hour. Ample sunshine expected again tomorrow. Highs level off around 76. Tomorrow night, lows around 52. High of 73 Wednesday under mainly clear skies. 67 Thursday. And that's your forecast from North Iowa and Southern Minnesota's weather leader, Star 106. Right now, 59.
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0: Well, XYZ with Eric Zachary. Hopefully you are off to a better Monday than Audrey and her roommate situation. The show is on.
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2: Here's your updated forecast for North Iowa and Southern Minnesota. Lows level off around 54 tonight under clear skies. Winds out of the south, 8 to 15 miles per hour. Ample sunshine expected again tomorrow. Highs level off around 76. Tomorrow night, lows around 52. High of 73 Wednesday under mainly clear skies. 67 Thursday. And that's your forecast from North Iowa and Southern Minnesota's weather leader, Star 106. Right now, 59.
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0: Today on XYZ with Eric Zachary, Audrey and I spent the weekend shopping for scooters on Facebook Marketplace.
1: Yes, it did not go well, but that's okay.
0: You're awkward, and it didn't help that the seller was also awkward.
1: Well, he was more awkward than I was.
0: I just wanted to ride a scooter, and you removed that ability from me.
1: Well, you should get your own.
0: I am trying to. Now you're mad that I'm pursuing.
1: Okay, what else do we talk about?
0: The fact that one of the 19 women you live with in your brothel brought strangers home.
1: Yeah,
0: exactly. Mom's hot take. My mom is really taking on
2: you.
0: You
2: should clarify. It's not a brothel.
0: It's not a brothel.
1: Not a brothel.
0: She lives with three roommates.
1: Not a
0: I'm just
1: brothel.
0: Giving her a hard time. There's just a rotating door. Mom's hot take. My mom taking on the Taylor Nation and Taylor Army. By saying she's not acting her age.
2: I don't know.
0: I don't know if I can back my mom
2: on this. Yeah, I can't. I definitely can't.
0: All of that and the air traffic controller who's flying himself to work, which is very exciting, but also even as someone that's interested in flight and airplanes as me, I don't know that I would do this. This is pretty terrifying.
2: That's saying a lot.
0: All of that and more. If you missed anything or you want to run anything back on demand, you could just search XYZ with Eric Zachary wherever you get your video podcasts.
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0: At what point in your life, or has that point not fully arrived yet, that you stop asking or seeking your parents' permission and or approval when making big or small life decisions?
1: Yeah.
0: This all kind of came to fruition because there's an ongoing scooter search between Audrey and I. Audrey yes. arrived at the studio last week. She said she's ready to buy a Vespa. She found the perfect, well, it's like a knockoff, or it's a Honda. It's an old one, on Facebook Marketplace. So over the weekend, her and I went to go visit this Vespa.
2: Right, yeah. right.
0: We'll talk about that later in the show, but I want to get to the root issue because she started to feel hesitant because she's like, well, I should probably get my dad's like sign off on this.
1: Yeah, I have to ask my dad.
0: Which is fine. You're 25.
2: Okay.
0: And also just, you know, a girl buying a motor vehicle, there's a trope there that you're going to want to check with your dad, yeah. you know, it's like the motors and stuff like that. I'm generalizing, obviously, but also I started to think like there's still definitely things that I don't know I get my mom's approval on.
2: Sure.
0: But I definitely run by her just to gauge her reaction.
1: Yes.
0: Okay. See how much fallout this will create. So when did you, if you haven't, when and what are you still asking your parents permission for? Or when did that stop? We'll talk about it next.
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0: Zachary.
1: Audrey is on the search for a new scooter, like a moped, Vespa, essentially. And that means that I am also now on a search for a Vespa, both from a Big Brother standpoint to make sure you don't buy a lemon, but also like I want a scooter now.
2: You've wanted one for a while.
1: I've wanted one for a while, and Audrey definitely reignited that in me. And now if I know someone else that I work with is riding to work on a scooter, then you better believe I have a scooter too.
2: Yeah. You're gonna gang up.
1: Yeah. Scooter gang.
3: Absolutely.
1: Anyway. Audrey has been a little hesitant on whether to pull the trigger, partly because you want to see what your parents think about this.
3: Well, here's my thing is that, like, I don't really buy things for myself very often, aside from, like, going to do things. Okay. And whenever I make a...
1: what? But like a such thief from everything? Or you just mean like the only thing you pay for yourself is like an experience?
3: Yeah.
1: Okay, got it.
3: Yeah. Like I would say, like if I'm like going out to dinner, like I'll spend money on that. But I rarely buy myself clothes or whatever. Anyway, long story. If I do feel like I need to purchase something such

0: as a Vespa, my first thought is like, I got to make sure that this is okay with my dad.
1: Which I get.
0: And like, I'm 25 years old. Yeah. I have made my own money for a very long time now. Like,
1: if your dad said no, would you not do it?
0: Yeah.
2: Okay. Oh,
0: if he was like, this is a bad choice, I'd be like, you're right, dad.
1: What did he say when you brought it up?
0: I didn't ask him.
1: So we went and looked at his scooter.
0: I asked my mom
1: yesterday. What'd she say?
0: She said that it seems like a fun purchase, but that she's scared that I'm going to die.
1: Okay.
2: I think that's the like normal mom approach.
0: Yes, yeah. Yeah. Which is the consensus from most people in my life, aside from Eric. Eric's like, do it.
2: Get well, yeah. Cause Eric benefits from this.
1: Yeah. What's the problem? Anyway, Jordan, at what point, cause you're your own man, but you definitely still have a tight enough relationship with your parents, but especially your dad, that like you're not asking for permission, but you're definitely kind of gauging his guidance on stuff.
2: Mm-hmm. Actually, not true at all. I called my dad and I was like, at what point did I stop asking for permission? He laughed and was like, did you ever ask for permission? And then I was like, no, be serious. He was like, for better or for worse, I'd say probably the time you got to high school, you stopped asking me if things were okay. You would just do stuff and then tell me you did it.
0: Mm-hmm. Yeah.
2: And, you know, you just don't care if I care or not.
1: I would almost say, yeah, because you were so rebellious, Jordan, that you kind of had the opposite effect. You didn't seek permission for so long that I have seen that change in our 10 plus years of friendship, that there will be times you run business decisions by your dad or, you know, finance stuff.
2: Sure,
1: he's a money guy.
2: I wouldn't necessarily call it like permission. I think it's more like advice. Let's talk through something. Is this a bad idea?
0: Yeah.
2: So in that regard, like we'll have conversations, but it hasn't been for a long time where I'm like, hey, I'm doing this. And he's like, no. Yeah. And then, that's like the end of it.
0: To that point, I feel like I also was kind of rebellious and I didn't really ask my parents for permission on things. So now that I'm an adult, I am asking their advice more.
2: Sure.
1: Yeah. Yeah. I think advice and permission are different.
0: Yeah.
1: And to that point, I don't know that I ever really asked permission, but I had a very like open relationship with my parents of like, they knew when I really felt strongly about something.
2: Sure. And yes.
1: If they knew that I wasn't going to back down, then they would talk me through it.
2: Right. Yes.
1: Pretty young age.
2: Yeah.
1: So now I it's not permission, but I definitely run things by my mom where I know if this is going to have any effect on the rest of my family.
2: Sure.
1: Then, you know, I think the last time I did something that I knew my mom would say no to. And I did anyway, it was the first time I got a tattoo. And she did not believe it was real. She actually hit it the day after I got it. She's like, no, this is fake.
2: Slap.
1: And yeah, no, it hurt.
2: Out. That's usually how it goes.
0: I can imagine that would have hurt.
1: But I don't know. Probably around like Audrey's age, 24, 25 is kind of when I was like, okay, I'm going to look for advice or guidance now.
2: Sure, yeah.
1: As opposed to like, can I do this?
3: Yeah. Uh-huh. Take a look under your bed. Find stuff under there? What about jobs? No? Now try your basement. There's a pair of overalls that overall you're not so into anymore. A perfectly good laptop that hasn't sat in your lap in months. And even more stuff, but still no jobs? Well, you really have both. 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
8: Here's your updated forecast for North Iowa and Southern Minnesota. Lows level off.

around 54 tonight under clear skies. Winds out of the south, 8 to 15 miles per hour. Ample sunshine expected again tomorrow. Highs level off around 76. Tomorrow night, lows around 52. High of 73 Wednesday under mainly clear skies. 67 Thursday. And that's your forecast from North Iowa and Southern Minnesota's weather leader, Star 106. Right now, 59.

0: Mom's hot take on XYZ with their exact reads, all brought to you by Progressive Insurance. My mom joining the show to provide her perspective on what's trending in pop culture today. You wanted to talk about...
1: I'm getting tired of Taylor. I'm a fan, but not a Taylor Swiftie fan. And I think that she needs to calm the F down. Whoa. She is 38 or 39, maybe 40. I don't even know. But I'm telling you, you can't act like she's acting. She's just being ridiculous.
0: What are you talking about?
2: What
0: did she do to her? So long, you were like, Taylor Swift would be the perfect wife for you, Eric. Right. And now you're like, she's married.
1: She was like 32 at the time, and now she needs to grow up.
0: Now she's married, and she's an old hag, and she's not a viable option for your son anymore.
2: Jeez.
1: I'm so tired of, like, her antics on the camera.
0: Okay.
1: It's like,
0: All right. Mom's hot take on Taylor Swift's current antics coming up next.
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2: Mom's hot take. It's all brought to you by Progressive Insurance. My mom joining the show to provide her perspective on what's trending. Today, you said Taylor Swift is upsetting you.
3: It's kind of making me really mad. Yeah, and I'm not alone. Oh, no. I have a lot of people with me
4: really?
3: Right here in this room.
4: Really?
2: Yeah, you're in an empty storage locker right now.
3: In my mind. Okay. But seriously, she was at a football game where her husband was, you know, whatever.
2: You want to blame the game? Travis Kelce's
4: at work.
3: And he did something good. I don't know. Big whoop. Anyway,
2: he scored a touchdown in a National Football League game.
3: She held her finger up, her ring finger up, to show her ginormous ring as if to say, oh, if you all didn't know, that's my husband.
4: Yeah, she said, that's
3: and
4: my
3: I'm
4: man.
3: And I'm like, ew, we all know. You need to get the camera off of her and back on some other people.
2: Wait.
4: Why does this bother you?
2: Yeah, you didn't like that move? How is that any worse than like when you go to her concert and she has a full-on spotlight on her?
3: Right. Then it's her. This is a football game and it should not be about Taylor Swift.
2: I don't think it's about her,
4: I don't think
2: though.
4: It's about her.
2: They cut to everyone's.
3: Yeah. Oh, my God. But like, no, they talk about her all the time. And then lately, she has been throwing all this like immaturity. She's like, ah-ha-ha,
2: she just got married.
3: I don't care. She's mean.
2: It's one thing for me to defend Taylor, but for even Jordan, like, she's this is not me being a Swiftie. I just like
4: any girl who's gone through
2: a crazy rollercoaster life of romance and just got married.
3: She has turned a new leaf. She is now
4: marriage.
2: If she was doing this in like 2 years, which she may do, I'll be like, okay, it's a little tired. I mean, she got married like 3 months ago.
3: Can you even see her as a mother? I can't. She doesn't act her age.
2: Okay.
3: I don't know. Like I said, is she 40? I don't know.
2: She's not
4: 36.
2: You know how old she is. You just keep making up ages.
4: This is crazy.
3: She's only 36.
2: What's so crazy?
4: Okay, wait. Now that she's younger, you're saying she's acting too young. We tell you she's younger, and that's still a problem.
3: 36 is still a little, she should not be doing what she's doing. She should not be like parading around.
2: If me and my girlfriend get married in, let's call it a year and a half,
4: let's say
2: things go very right for me and Jordan in this show. And
3: I know your girlfriend, she would never act like this.
2: I'm just saying, I win an award and dare her stand up and applaud.
4: You
2: would be like, Rachel, act your age.
3: I also know that she probably wouldn't be at the ceremony because
4: that's
3: she's
4: awful.
2: Damn.
4: These are the hottest
2: takes.
4: How did
2: you go from hating Taylor Swift to hating my relationship?
4: These are
3: hot. I don't hate your relationship. I think Rachel and I would probably not be there. We'd probably be over getting drinks somewhere.
2: I'm inviting Jordan's mom on the show.
4: Wow.
2: Jordan's mom is going to be our next hot take.
4: This is crazy.
2: Right. It's XYZ with Eric Zachary. 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

0: Your mental health moment on XYZ with Eric Zachary. Beginning of every week, we like to go over these tips, tricks, ideas to remind ourselves and those around us.
1: Yeah.
0: Just how to keep being the best version of ourselves, even when things get a little tough. And Jordan, you were talking about like when someone's going through it, don't automatically just jump to like, hey, don't be sad.
1: Right, right.
2: Yeah, I think it's a terrible thing to do to invalidate the people you love's feelings.
0: Mm-hmm.
1: 100%. You know, sometimes you got to navigate those more negative emotions to understand yourself better, build up positive self-talk with yourself, you know, knowing why you're sad about something. What's the root of that? Why you're mad about something without, you know, necessarily beating yourself up over these things.
0: Yeah, if someone's willing to talk and they want to talk to you, especially don't, like you said, Audrey, invalidate their feelings, but talk through it with them in a way that hopefully they can compartmentalize it a little bit too. Because no one wants to see someone get stuck.
1: Of course.
0: But I also don't want to tell you can't feel a certain way because you're going through something.
1: Yeah.
3: This is XYZ with Eric Zachary.

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1: That's it for us on XYZ with Eric Zachary. However, I don't think it will be the end of Audrey and I fighting because I just found out that you're mad that I'm also pursuing
2: Eric, a Vespa scooter. Eric is poaching my Vespas off Facebook Marketplace. There was one that I saw that I liked. And of course, Eric.
1: I showed it to you.
2: Well. I liked it.
1: Okay.
3: So that means it's hers.
1: So Audrey's like,
2: I forgot about that.
1: She's acting like she's the only one searching for a scooter.
2: Until I told you.
1: Yeah. But I've been talking about this for a while.
3: Well, so Facebook Marketplace should actually be called Audrey's List.
1: Yeah.
3: Because these are things for sale that could be Audrey's and no one else's.
2: Yes. Yeah.
1: Audrey's on the hunt for a used moped, something at or under 50 cc's. If anyone happens to know,
3: right.
1: have any
2: and
1: options.
2: And also, let me know if you sell spicy bowls. I would love those.
1: A spicy bowl? Oh, like people buying food?
3: Like food on Facebook Marketplace?
1: That's insane.
2: Yeah. Let me know.
1: I'm
2: my
1: not
2: Instagram
1: buying
2: is
1: my...
2: at Audrey Daler.
1: No.
2: AUDREY.
1: All right. That's it for us. Audrey's got to go get the strangers that her roommate picked up out of the
2: apartment. Okay. Come on. The one time was enough. She's fine.
1: All right. Oh, now you're getting defensive. You have strangers in your home.
2: That's my best
1: real
2: friend.
1: Quick. Okay. You're saying everyone's your best friend. Anyway.
2: Well,
1: all right. That's it for us.
2: Friends.
1: We will talk to you tomorrow on XYZ with Eric Zachary. Everybody say goodbye.
3: See ya.
2: Bye.
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8: Here's your updated forecast for North Iowa and Southern Minnesota. Lows level off around 54 tonight under clear skies. Winds out of the south, 8 to 15 miles per hour. Ample sunshine expected again tomorrow. Highs level off around 76. Tomorrow night, lows around 52. High of 73 Wednesday under mainly clear skies. 67 Thursday. And that's your forecast from North Iowa and Southern Minnesota's weather leader, Star 106. Right now, 55.

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2: Mom's hot take. It's all brought to you by Progressive Insurance. My mom joining the show to provide her perspective on what's trending. Today, you said Taylor Swift is upsetting you.
3: It's kind of making me really mad. Yeah, and I'm not alone. Oh, no. I have a lot of people with me
4: really?
3: Right here in this room.
4: Really?
2: Yeah, you're in an empty storage locker right now.
3: My mind. But seriously. She was at a football game where her husband was, you know, whatever.
2: Doing his blame the game. Travis Kelce's
4: at work.
3: And he did something good. I don't know. Big whoop. Anyway,
2: he scored a touchdown in a National Football League game.
3: She held her finger up. Her

0: she was doing this in like 2 years, which she may do, then I'll be like, okay, it's a little tired. I mean, she got married like 3 months ago.
1: Can you even see her as a mother? I can't. She just doesn't act her age.
0: Okay.
1: I don't know. Like I said, is she 40? I don't know.
0: She's not.
2: She's 36.
0: You know how old she is. You just keep making up ages.
2: This is crazy.
1: She's only 36.
0: Wait,
2: now that she's younger, you're saying she's acting too young. We tell you she's younger, and that's still a problem.
1: 36 is still a little, she should not be doing what she's doing. Okay. She should not be parading around.
0: If me and my girlfriend get married in, let's call it a year and a half, say things go very right for me and Jordan in this show. And
1: I know your girlfriend, she would never act like this.
0: I'm just saying, I win an award and dare her stand up and applaud.
2: Rachel, at your age.
1: I also know that she probably wouldn't be at the ceremony because she's
2: too famous. Damn. These are the hottest.
0: How did
2: takes.
0: You go from hating Taylor Swift to hating my relationship?
2: These are
1: I
2: hot.
1: Don't hate your relationship. I think Rachel and I would probably not be there. We'd probably be over getting drinks somewhere.
0: I'm inviting Jordan's mom on the show. Wow. Jordan's mom is going to be our next hot take.
1: It.
2: This is crazy.
0: Right. It's XYZ with Eric Zachary. Mom's hot take. 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
6: Here's your updated forecast for North Iowa and Southern Minnesota. Lows level off around 54 tonight under clear skies. Winds out of the south, 8 to 15 miles per hour.

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1: This is why so many women in their 40s are having babies, because there's a moment when you think, wait, am I done with kids? And it scares the heck out of you. The exact opposite happened to me the other day. It's coming up next.

0: happens now, are you like banned from campus, Greg? Like, what's the situation here? Push the coach. It happens in full view of the kids. What took place after that?
1: Well, after I pushed him, it actually escalated from there into a, I guess, a fight. It was brief. Like, it got broken up pretty quickly by the other parents. And, so it escalated pretty quickly. In my defense, he doesn't play our kid. And I suggested to him that he doesn't get any playing time because he's smaller. Mm-hmm. And the coach gave me sort of the stink eye, don't talk to me kind of look. Sure. And I wouldn't call it a push. It was more of like not hands extended push, more of a bump.
0: Okay, but so what happened? The principal has not called you. Your son has not been suspended. The police didn't knock on your door. Like, I mean, none of those things transpired.
2: How old is he?
1: He's 8.
2: 8.
3: Oh my gosh.
2: Yeah. All right.
3: Gosh.
2: There you go. Okay.
0: I'm sorry. I didn't realize you had the new Tariq Hill on your team.
2: Yeah. Football. He said flag football.
0: I get emotions are nuts, ma'am. So what do you want to happen?
2: Yeah.
4: I personally think these are kids. They're looking at everything you do. I think he needs to call the coach, I think it's a learning point for our son and all the other players to say, hey, sometimes we get a little carried away. But if we make a mistake, it's okay to say, hey, I'm sorry, my bad. And then the kids can understand and realize we all have flaws and try and figure out how to get our son back. Our kid is mortified. He doesn't even want to play anymore.
0: Yeah, Greg, I mean, it's a scary situation for them.
2: Greg, for what reason would you not want to do that?
1: Oh, no. I would be perfectly fine if the coach called me and apologized.
2: I see.
1: Making that face.
2: Yeah.
1: I would be okay with that.
0: I want to imagine you trying to explain this to a deputy when they knock on your door. I think that the very least you could do it. But you know what? I'm not the person to ask. Let's ask somebody else.
2: I don't know. Do you think that Greg should be the bigger person and apologize to the coach? You put your hands on him first. Or is Greg right? He wasn't playing his son. He spoke up to defend him, and he had to defend his son.
0: 1-800-330-9999. Whose side are you on? It's the Couples Court with Anna and Raven.
5: Anna Raven. Yeah. Star 106.
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2: Mallory and Greg.

0: Raven.
1: Great news. The most played out Halloween costume is anything sexy. Sexy is out. Cool is in.
2: Wait a minute. Sexy's out?
1: Sexy's out.
2: Oh, thank God. Finally.
1: Right.
2: I've lived long enough to see the day.
1: Yes.
2: Oh, I'm so over it.
1: Halloween season is here. You know what that means, Raven?
2: What?
3: It's time for me to use my spooky witch voice. It is back for the year.
2: I was hoping you were going to say something else, but okay.
1: Raven, producer Sophia, producer Justin, we have a major task here.
4: Mm-hmm.
1: Despite the fact that only one quarter of Americans say that they will get dressed up for Halloween, we are not part of the 75% that won't.
2: No, I mean, it's our job to do so. We're going to be doing it.
1: Yep. We are going to be having a group Halloween costume with the four of us this year, which we've never done before, and I'm very excited about it.
4: Me too.
1: Yep. Sophia, when Halloween was approaching, told us that she lives for Halloween.
4: I do.
2: Beautiful.
1: Yep.
2: That's great.
1: So I said, great, figure out what we're wearing. You could be in charge of costumes this year.
2: Because we've been doing it for a long time, and honestly, like, it's a lot.
1: Yeah.
2: Like, some years it's been easy, and other times it's been difficult, to tell you the truth.
1: Woody and Jesse from Toy Story.
2: Mm-hmm.
1: Last year we were Ghostbusters. Yep. That was fun.
2: Yep.
1: What else were we? We've been so many things.
2: I mean, over the year, we were Ken and Barbie. We were
1: in the boxes, too, which was kind of cool. All right, so Sophia has created a PowerPoint presentation.
4: I have.
1: We're looking at it on the computer screen, on the TV screen here in the studio.
2: Okay.
1: Sophia, go ahead. Give us your options for what we could be.
2: I love the logo. The Wizard of Oz.
4: Yeah. This one, I mean, it's kind of topical. I mean, is Oz still in? I'm not sure.
1: No.
2: So here's the thing. I was Scarecrow. My wife created costumes for the two of us, and it was phenomenal. I could do it again. Probably the best costume I ever wore, but if everybody else ain't feeling it, forget it.
1: So I would be Dorothy. I don't hate that. But
2: Justin would have to be Tin Man. He's clearly the tallest.
1: Yeah, it's true. And palest.
2: Yeah.
1: Yeah.
2: Whoa. That would mean Sophia was the lion.
4: I'm okay with that.
1: Yeah, I mean, she's got beautiful hair.
2: The All Shrek right. cast.
1: So next we have the Shrek casting crew. Raven will be Shrek. I would be Fiona. Justin is Lord Farquaad and Sophia is Donkey.
4: Yep.
2: Not feeling it.
5: Lord Farquaad is famously short.
2: Yeah.
1: Which would be funny because you're so tall.
5: Yeah.
4: I'd be a donkey.
1: Yeah. I don't hate that.
2: Yeah.
1: Although, Sophia, I have a feeling you tried to make it a sexy donkey, which is weird.
2: Is Sophia like,
1: sure
2: is she the animal in every one of these?
1: I don't know. Let's find out. Next one.
2: Yeah.
1: Oh, Top Gun. I don't want that.
2: Oh, no! Come on.
1: No, I don't want to be Top Gun.
2: Top Gun seems awesome.
1: No, we're skipping to Mario. I was Mario 1 year already.
2: Yes, you were.
1: I was Mario.
2: You had a thick mustache.
4: Oh, you were Mario?
1: Yeah.
2: Really spent the time growing it out, too.
1: It's
2: that was
1: true.
2: Good.
1: I didn't shave for like 3 days.
2: Yeah.
1: That was a full mustache
2: wow.
1: I had.
2: Yeah. Full. Teenage Mutant Ninja Turtles.
1: I don't hate that. I don't hate the Ninja Turtles.
2: I'm not against that as long as I get to be Donatello.
1: As long as Sophia's not sexy Michelangelo.
4: No promises.
1: All right. Let's see. It's the next one. Justin has suggested car wash inflatables.
5: Wacky tube, guys.
2: it's not terrible also.
5: That's amazing.
1: How are we going to like have our drinks and take pictures of people wearing these giant things?
2: You still have hands.
4: We're going to walk into everybody.
2: Yeah, it's inflatable, but you still have hands. Yeah.
1: Star Wars?
2: Nice.
1: No.
2: Always nice.
1: Guys, I think we can do better. First of all, the only idea I had, which I didn't think was terrible, is that we all dressed up like Dolly Parton. Oh,
2: different versions of Dolly Parton.
1: Different,
2: yes!
1: Yeah, different eras of Dolly.
2: I actually do not hate that idea.
1: You know what? We need help. Can you text us or go to our Facebook or Instagram page at Anna and Raven if you have ideas for a group Halloween costume that hasn't been done or it hasn't been done well that we could get a swing at it?
4: Yeah, please help.
1: Yeah, so find us on social media, search Anna and Raven. Help us out.
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0: for me. I like college. I like going to class, but I'm going to take everything online and move home because living in a dorm is too much.
1: I really don't feel like that's the same thing. I mean, if you like going to class, you should stay where the class actually happens, but okay.
0: That's not what's happening now. Gen Z has more college freshmen moving home within 2 weeks than ever in history. Listen to this.
2: Well, 2 weeks. That's how long some college freshmen are living on campus before moving back home. One Gen X columnist puts it this way. Some of these students aren't dropping out of college. They're leaving campus. One of the students at the center of the conversation recently posted a TikTok about leaving just 2 weeks after arriving. Quote, I don't care about the college experience, she wrote in the caption. I just want my degree.
0: I find this fascinating for a few reasons, because I think there is a huge, like, I'm going to go away to college, go away to college. But it happens a lot. Kids think that when they go far away, that it means more freedom. But the truth of the matter is that they don't know how to survive on their own, or they can't
1: balance themselves. Yeah, that responsibility and whatnot, and then not being there, not having an instant best friend at ready access. It's a little bit too much for some people to bear.
0: Yeah, and you know, this is what they're saying about it.
2: Many of the videos focus on the mental health impact, saying they feel anxious and overwhelmed. One student mentioned a towed car and more homework than they expected.
0: Now, of course.
1: It's college. I mean, you're trying to be an adult.
0: Yes.
1: Anna, if we let somebody just come home the second they feel uncomfortable, oh gosh, is that the debate? Because I feel like maybe it isn't.
0: Well, now who do you sound like? Oh, this person.
2: Now, older generations are not too happy with all of this. As you can see, some are calling it sad and saying college students need to learn how to be uncomfortable. Others calling Gen Z weak.
0: Yep. And here's why this personally got me thinking. My daughter is a senior in high school. Many of her friends are applying to schools that are very far away. Early on, she said, I have to be able to come home whenever. We're really tight. And she was like, I don't want to be more than 5 hours away. And I said, great.
1: This was a rule for your family when you went to college.
0: No, when I went to college, I grew up with strict Italian parents that I was not allowed to go more than 1 hour away because I had to come home on the weekends to work at the restaurant.
1: But okay,
0: this was not, so, this has nothing to do with my daughter.
1: To me, it still sounds similar,
0: and
1: but okay.
0: It's so literally the opposite. She could go anywhere in the world she wants to go, would never tell her no.
1: So if that's the case, though, what do you want for her?
0: Well, now the applications are due in the next couple of weeks, and we're getting them all together. Actually, I think tonight is the night we hit send on all of them.
1: Mm-hmm.
0: She's had a lot of really serious conversations about me, where the ones that are closer to 5 hours away, she doesn't want to go.
1: But if she went for 2 weeks and then decided, I'm going to come home and do it all remote, how would you feel about that?
0: Well, she's got to, the rule will be 3 months. You can't come home for 3 months. Like, you have to survive 3 months.
1: So, I mean, that's what? A semester, basically, right?
0: Right. Yes.
1: So, I mean, they have to go. And I think that within 90 days, you'll probably make some friends. She's going to be like, Mom, there's no way I'm coming home.
0: Absolutely. And I know that. And most parents know that. But if you're one of these parents of these kids that are coming home after 2 weeks, after you just did all that, there's certain things you're not doing for them. It's not like coming home to mom and dad's house from like when you were in eighth grade.
1: Yeah, I mean, you still got to prepare them unless you want to be doing these things for them the rest of their lives.
0: I wanted to warn her, if you move home after 2 weeks, you're still going to babysit your sister every single day.
1: I think that's fair to say. Top of mind, ironing and laundry. I am not doing your laundry. I'll make you one sandwich per week, lunch and breakfast. They're now your responsibility. I still love you. I want to see your face as you eat the sandwich.
0: Yeah.
1: But dinner is different than those first two early meals.
0: All right. Your freshman decides after 2 weeks they're moving home and taking all online classes. They can't take the stress of living on campus. What else won't you do for them as a parent?
1: Gas money. I can't even afford to fill my own tank.
0: Fair enough.
1: You are on your own or you are walking. You should have stayed on campus.
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9: Wow.
10: So great deals there. And like I say, if you haven't been down here lately, we're going to have a lot of new stuff too underneath that tent. But like I say, starts Thursday, 9 o'clock. 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Sweatshirts starting as low as $5 too on the table. 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We're going to get you some extra savings. And like I say, this is our last 10 sale of the year, and we want to move some inventory.
9: All right. So things kick off Thursday of this week. And then are you running through the weekend? 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
10: Yep. 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
9: Perfect, Mark. And where are you located there at Decker's?
10: We're pretty much right by the movie theater on that frontage road. Like, say, we're easy to spot. 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
9: Perfect. 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We've been talking with Mark. Hey, have a good day.
10: You too. Thanks, Molly.
0: Your name been discontinued. These two women went viral because they listed a whole bunch of names that are, I guess, for lack of a better term, expired.
1: I mean, we didn't get to make the choices for ourselves. So our parents, why did they doom us this way?
0: How do you know if your name has been discontinued? It's coming up next.
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0: in like 2 decades that has the same name as you?
1: I suppose I never really thought about it until we had this conversation.
0: Yeah, these two women went viral because they made a reel and they talked about
2: Heathers. That name is discontinued. No, there's no baby Jennifers anymore. Lisa's discontinued.
0: It's true. When was the last time you met a baby Jennifer? It's been a hot minute, but you probably know 1,000 Jennifers that are over 30.
1: Yeah, that's true.
0: So we thought we would go around the office and we would go to people. We thought for sure their names have been discontinued. Just ask them what they thought. Were they in denial or not? So first we went to Maria.
3: Do you think your name has been discontinued?
4: Oh, absolutely not. My name is super popular. It's in songs. Babies are being named after me. Mm-hmm. And it's really popular in the Italians, Spanish, French, and American.
1: I like it. She spreads it out. She's like, if I hit that many nationalities, that many countries, bound to be a few Marias still being made.
0: Well, I think because it's such a religious name, too, by a lot of counts, that even though I think, like, you don't meet a lot of baby Marias anymore.
1: No, that's my mother's name.
0: That's my mother's name, too. Of course it is. My middle name and all of it. But you don't meet that many baby Marias. You meet a lot of middle name Marias now,
1: I'm pretty
0: right?
1: sure that song that she's talking about came out 20-plus years ago,
0: like,
1: too.
0: Like Ave Maria? I wanted to be like, you're talking about, or Maria Maria by Santana?
1: Right. That's the Grammys in, like, 2002.
0: Yeah, she's in denial that her name has been discontinued.
5: What's your name?
6: Richard.
5: Do you think that your name has been discontinued?
6: I don't think so.
5: You don't think it's old or expired?
6: I think it's timeless.
1: That sounds like somebody who's been retired.
0: That's somebody that's in denial that their name has been discontinued, Richard. Unless it's a family name, not a lot of baby Richard. It's not. If I didn't have a tie to Richard, I wouldn't pick it.
1: Yeah, no. And if they're naming their child Richard right now, most definitely they are using some sort of abbreviation or nickname with that kid while he's young.
0: Right, like Richie, yep. Ricky.
1: Ricky, yeah. Anything like that. Frederick, anything.
5: What is your name? Bethany. Do you think that your name is expired or outdated?
7: Yes, it's very outdated.
5: Do you think you have an old name?
7: Yes, but there's only a few of us around.
0: I mean, at least Bethany knows what's up.
1: Leave like, it to the person in HR and business management to understand and be frank with their answer.
0: Right. HR, she knows. Bethany was like, yeah, no, my name is discontinued. I am 100% certain of that. I have never met a baby Bethany before.
1: Right.
5: What is your name?
8: Ginger.
5: Do you think your name is outdated?
8: I do not. I think my real name is outdated. Oh. Virginia. Who names people that anymore?
0: It's true. I don't know any Virginias.
1: I feel like neither of those are really coming up all that often, right? Gilligan's Island needs a relaunch.
0: Yeah.
5: What is your name?
9: Dawn.
5: Do you think that your name is outdated or old?
9: Old.
5: You don't think anyone's named Dawn anymore?
9: Rarely.
0: When was the last time you met a baby Dawn? All expired.
1: Take it into account when you're having a baby now.
0: I'm looking at our Facebook page. Kathleen wrote, there used to be 5 Kathys in every classroom. The horror of being Big Kathy or Kathy number 2 or Chatty Kathy. There's no more Kathleen's, Catherine's, Kathy with a K, Kathy with a C.
1: It's been a long time since Kathleen Turner was a thing.
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0: It's Throw Out Tuesday. Raven has been on a mission to clean out his house, except there's one problem. Raven's wife, Alicia, she doesn't always agree on the stuff that he throws away, especially when it's hers.
1: It's like if I'm unsupervised, she'll say that I got rid of her favorite things, although I've never seen them. She just blames me when she can't find something.
0: It's coming up.

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2: Like is apologizing for something, and
3: he should be apologizing for so many things. Well, are you serious?
2: Exactly.
3: When
2: he was apologizing for doing this, and he said it's one of like his biggest regrets of his life. I was like, oh, it's got to be the DUI or when he cheated on his wife or all those things, and that wasn't it.
3: No, I would think it's the other thing, the Barbara Walters thing. Right? Is that the thing?
2: No.
3: That's not the thing either?
2: No, but then when I heard what it was, I'm like, yeah, you're right. We all deserve like $1 million each for having lived through that era. It's coming up next.
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0: Here's the best part. Sing along, Anna.
1: That's not beatboxing.
0: Well, you can't do that part too? Come on, man. This is supposed to be a group thing.
1: I mean, it's like you guys have never heard of beatboxing before.
0: Well, give me the best example that we could have there, obviously.
2: Prepare yourself. It's the human
0: beatbox. Prepare yourself.
1: We have a lot to learn from Justin Timberlake.
3: How come we didn't get any musical accompaniment?
0: Well, Biz Markie just threw up in his mouth.
1: Yeah, that's true.
0: Thank you.
4: Anna and Raven in the morning. Star 106.
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1: Parents get away with a lot when it comes to their grandkids.
0: Oh, yeah.
1: But can you step in and tell a grandmother no? You're going to get the whole story, then you'll decide who's right. Couple Scores coming up next.
4: Yeah. Star 106.

0: Mornings are Anna and Raven. One couple.
1: It makes me furious. I don't get it.
2: This is what she wants to do.
0: One problem.
2: My daughter wants to do a spa weekend for her 16th birthday.
1: And I'm being deprived of going there because I'm a guy?
0: You decide the outcome.
3: All right, Gabby, you got to be happy to hear that, right?
2: Yeah, I mean, we can have a family dinner when we get back in town.
0: It's Couples Court on the Anna and Raven Show.
3: Every day a couple joins us and let us know what their disagreement is about. And then it's up for you to decide who's right. Chris and Maya. Maya, what's going on?
4: So our daughter, Ellie, she goes to my mom's house every Thursday. Chris and I work. And we have a very strict policy in our home that we don't eat and we don't allow our kids to eat any sugars or any added dyes. But when she does go to my mom's house, my mom allows her to have some kind of dessert. I know that it's going on, and Chris is a little bit upset because we enforce this so strictly at home. But when we go to my mother's, it kind of falls by the wayside.
5: Yeah. You said you know this is going on. You know this because your mother told you, or you know this because you've picked it up, you know, information-wise from your daughter and so forth?
4: I know because my daughter has told me when I go to pick her up, sometimes I see it.
5: Right.
4: So my daughter is open about it.
3: Okay.
5: Sure.
3: I mean, I'm sure she probably loves it, but also feels guilty. How old is she?
4: She's 12.
3: Oh, 12. Okay. I'm surprised she tells you. Chris, why are you upset? It's grandma.
5: Why can't you do a better job of hiding things? Right. Chris.
6: You know, she says I'm a little bit upset. I'm a lot upset. I love my mother-in-law, but this isn't the only thing she does that we don't like. And at some point, you just say, come on, we're the parents. You got to stop spoiling them. And you know what we do. You know our rules. Try to be the mother-in-law and the grandmother that we want you to be. I appreciate that you take care of our daughter for free. You know, we don't have to hire somebody. But, you know, come on. You know, follow our rules.
4: She is being the grandmother that
3: right.
4: Ellie needs. Like, it's a grandmother, right? Like, she's supposed to have those special treats for her. Like, you want to go to grandma's.
6: Why do we have the rule in the first place if we're just going to let her break it?
3: Chris, my mother has a chocolate drawer, and it is a drawer that is, as you can probably imagine, filled with chocolate.
5: I've never wanted to be a 12-year-old so bad in my life.
3: My children and my my nieces and my nephew at any point can go into the house, and it is... They go
5: it's available
3: into the chocolate drawer. They go in the chocolate drawer all the time.
5: That's right. They don't
3: There's
5: need
3: no
5: permission
3: right.
5: when they go to grandma's
6: that's
5: house.
6: Yours.
5: Right,
6: that's
5: right.
6: yours. That's not my daughter. That's yours.
5: Yeah, but the point being, there's a different rule
3: for grandparents
5: at times, right? And again, if you want all those things for free and they're doing a good job in every other way, sometimes people overlook it. On the other hand, I get it. Some people are very upset by this type of stuff.
3: I understand where you're coming from, but if I said to my mom, you can't give my children that, she would legitimately slap me across my face.
5: She might actually strike you.
3: 100%.
5: So, but that's what you want, right, Chris? Like, you want Maya to confront her mother, or you want to confront your mother-in-law?
6: I want her to do it.
5: Yeah.
6: I mean, okay. If I do it, I might lose control.
5: No, I get
3: kidding.
5: It. Okay, right. Understandable.
4: Well, then it's not going to happen. Ew.
5: I would imagine, Maya, you're not even cool with Chris having this conversation with your mother. Like, it's...
4: No,
5: yeah, okay.
4: She's helping us. Of course not.
6: Well, maybe
4: and
6: you should, Maybe you should try it. If you never had the conversation with her, how are you going
3: to
6: know?
3: All right, so let's see what the audience has to say. If the rules at your home are no dyes and no sugar, and grandma is giving it to them, do you have a conversation with grandma and say, this has to stop?
5: 1-800-330-9999. Whose side are you on? It's the Couples Court with Anna and Raven.
0: Mornings are Anna and Raven. 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

0: are you on today, bro?
1: Hi. I am on the father's side. I think it not only sabotages the health benefit, but it sabotages it for 7 days, not just the 1 day. You know, I would hire someone for a day, and then when the grandmother questioned, just explain to her, you know, play hardball. Just tell her, well, you know, I'm sorry, but you don't follow the rules that we set for our daughter.
0: Let grandma know she's on notice with the hired help. Thanks for the call, James.
2: The verdict is in. Jury foreman, what are the results?
3: Maya, our audience agreed with you today. Chris, it's 1 day a week. It's grandma. They have a different set of rules. And unfortunately, that's how it's going to be. That's just how it's going to be. Your rules at your home are going to be different than rules at grandma's house.
0: You don't want a stranger watching your kid. You know what I mean? Even if they're getting paid, you still don't know what's happening in that situation, Chris. So as long as you trust your mother-in-law in all other ways and your daughter's not a diabetic, you're probably all right once a week.
3: It's not physically hurting her.
4: Yeah, you know what? I go back and forth. You know, some days, you know, if she's getting a little bit of chocolate, it's probably okay. But, you know, every time she's over there.
0: You know what will make you feel better, Chris? Chocolate. That's probably make you feel better.
5: A small amount of added sugar is healthy. It's not unhealthy. And once a week, like you said.
0: Well, it sounds like this conversation isn't over in your house.
3: Yeah. All right, if you have a problem too, send an email. couplescore@annaandraven.com.
2: 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Yeah. 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
3: 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Shoes starting as low as $14.99. 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Anything pretty much summer wear stuff, we're going to slash that a minimum of probably 75 to 80% off.
2: Wow.
3: So great deals there. And like I say, if you haven't been down here lately, we're going to have a lot of new stuff too underneath that tent. But like I say, starts Thursday, 9 o'clock. And like I said, we're going to have a couple new Decker Sports t-shirts at a great price. Sweatshirts starting as low as $5 too on the table. So, you know, when we do these sales, we're going to do them right. We're going to get you some extra savings. And like I say, this is our last tent sale of the year, and we want to move some inventory.
2: All right. So things kick off Thursday of this week. And then are you running through the weekend? Or you said it's a 10-day sale?
3: Yep. We're running through the weekend and then that following week. But like I say, for the best selection, the best prices, get here early Thursday, Friday, Saturday, and Sunday.
2: Perfect, Mark. And where are you located there at Decker's?
3: We're pretty much right by the movie theater on that frontage road. Like, say, we're easy to spot. And like, say, plenty of parking. And once again, if we don't have something here, we'll still try to get you for you at that tent sale price.
2: Perfect. Gotta love a tent sale. This is the last one of the season. It is the inventory sell-off with Decker Sports. We've been talking with Mark. Hey, have a good day.
3: You too. Thanks, Molly.
4: Out Tuesday.
5: All right.
4: Yeah, so Raven has been on a mission to clean out his home and get rid of all the garbage lying around.
5: You know, it gets so easy to just throw things and stack things in one place. And I've been doing that for years and years. And it feels good to finally be getting rid of some of it and just pushing it out of my life. Like, you hold on to things for all sorts of different reasons.
4: But there's some items that you're having a hard time. You've been debating whether you keep them or you get rid of them. So he's brought them here in the studio so I could have the final decision.
5: Just five. Things that I brought today.
4: It's coming up next.
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0: Hannah and Raven in the morning.
1: Throw it out Tuesday. That's what's going on today. Raven has been desperately trying to clean out his home of all the clutter and go through the closets. And there's some items he doesn't know if he should throw out.
2: You know, here's the thing. You acquire things over a lifetime. And, you know, the biggest pitfall for me, Anna, typically is everything has a story, right? Mm-hmm. I'm emotional about all the things that I have. So it's hard to get rid of some stuff. So I brought five items for you to review.
1: Yes.
2: But I have to tell you the story between each one really quickly here.
1: And do I get to throw them away immediately if I don't like them and I think they're garbage?
2: You get to cast a strong vote.
1: No. I get to throw it in the garbage.
2: All right. Item number one. Yeah. Item number one. The first time my wife and I traveled to Las Vegas, if you've ever been to Fremont Street, they sell all sorts of nonsense there.
1: Yep.
2: And I have one of those t-shirts that lights up. You remember those t-shirts that light up?
1: Yep.
2: It's a DJ with turntables. Here's the thing. I was pretty skinny then that first trip that we had, and I had ambitions to be even skinnier.
1: Right.
2: And this shirt will never fit me. But yet it was a gift from my wife. So what do I do? How do I get rid of that? And it's cool and it lights up.
1: I don't think we throw that away.
2: See? All right, hold on to that. We're going to put that aside.
1: We're going to wear that later.
2: A long time ago.
1: Maybe Amazon, I'm not good at this game.
2: Amazon was created. People didn't know whether or not they could trust it. It's a lot like Temu nowadays.
1: Right.
2: And one of the first things I bought from Amazon was a remote car jumper thing. I've never really used it, and it's been in my closet for the last 5 years, but...
1: Throw it in the garbage. Right now. I gotta close it up. You don't have to close it. There's a banana peel in there.
2: What if somebody wants it after? Oh, that sounded like it knocked over the garbage.
1: Okay.
2: All right, here
1: we go. What's next?
2: You're gonna like these. Yeah. You're gonna like these. I got something special.
1: All right, we got rid of one thing already.
2: Mm-hmm. Yep.
1: What's that?
2: Green jeans that I wear every St. Patrick's Day parade we go to.
1: Open them up.
2: I mean, what's the difference? They're jeans and they're green.
1: I want to see their cut.
2: They're cut?
1: What would stylist Lauren say?
2: I don't know. I mean, I'd ask her on St. Patrick's Day. That's the thing.
1: Throw them in the garbage.
2: Are you sure?
1: Throw them in
2: I mean,
1: the
2: what
1: garbage.
2: Am I going to wear at St. Patrick's
1: Regular
2: Day?
1: Regular jeans like normal people.
2: All right.
1: Yes.
2: All right. These.
1: We're doing so good.
2: These are really special. All right. We're going to need mood music for this one here.
1: Okay.
2: These. I have a only worn twice. Air Jacksons. They're different than Air Jordans because they're made in Thailand.
1: Oh my God, really?
2: And you know, you pay like $40 for them. But
1: Raven.
2: Here's the thing, my friend got these for me in the wrong size. These
1: you
2: are 11 and a half.
1: Embarrassed. You
2: Why?
1: Have knockoff Jordans?
2: I mean, look at them. Bo Jackson was a thing, and this just like Jordans. I mean, unless you did the stitching yourself in a Nike factory in Bangladesh, you have no idea whether or not these are real or fake.
1: But
2: these are great.
1: How much are real ones that you had to buy knockoffs?
2: Oh, they're like, I don't know, like $300 for this this model. Yeah. These were like $40 in Thailand.
1: Throw them in the garbage.
2: Are you sure? Somebody could use these. No. We're going to put these in a donation bin.
1: All right.
2: And finally, producer Justin, please reveal. We have a Seven Dust Hard Rock Band gold record display from one of my former radio stations. Yeah, I mean, just ignore the fact that it doesn't have your name on it and it says CCC on it. Just ignore that fact. Listen, these guys are great.
1: Seven Dust?
2: Yeah, fantastic live band.
1: Let me describe this to you.
2: And these guys are good friends of mine.
1: It's a framed photo that has about five pictures or Seven Dust with a CD and a gold record.
2: Yeah, I mean, if you ever saw these guys live.
1: Raven, it doesn't even have your name on it.
2: No, it has my old station name on
1: it.
2: But that's the thing is when they sold the station, like I took this stuff as my severance. I was like, I'm leaving with this.
1: You know what? Actually, we're going to take a hammer and we're going to slam it.
2: No, we're not going to break that.
1: Yes, we are.
2: All right, I'm overruling you on that one. But the Jordans, the Jacksons are in the trash.
1: No. We're getting rid of the Seven Dust framed photo.
2: No, never.
1: Why did you even bring it then?
0: Anna and Raven in the morning. Star 106.
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9: 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I'll be a governor for all and make Iowa not redder or bluer, but better and truer. 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
10: Here's your updated forecast for North Iowa and Southern Minnesota. Daytime highs approaching 79 today. Under clear skies, southwest winds 10 to 15 miles per hour. Mainly clear skies tonight. Lows dip down to about 52. Mainly sunny skies tomorrow. Highs level off around 74. Partly cloudy skies and dry Thursday and Friday with highs in the upper 60s. And that's your forecast from North Iowa and Southern Minnesota's weather leader, Star 106. Currently, it's 59 degrees.
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1: As a side note, Raven is taking all the batteries out of the remote controls here in the studio so he can put his light-up shirt on.
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1: All right. 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
9: 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Tons of racks. We're going to have some winter coats out there, up to 50% off on that for men's, women's, and kids. Shoes starting as low as $14.99. Tons of t-shirts and stuff like that. 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
5: Wow.
9: So great deals there. And like I say, if you haven't been down here lately, we're going to have a lot of new stuff too underneath that tent. But like I say, starts Thursday, 9 o'clock. And like I said, we're going to have a couple new Decker Sports t-shirts at a great price. Sweatshirts starting as low as $5 too on the table. So, you know, when we do these sales, we're going to do them right. We're going to get you some extra savings. And like I said, this is our last 10 sale of the year, and we want to move some inventory.
5: All right. So things kick off Thursday of this week. And then are you running through the weekend? You said it's a 10-day sale?
9: Yep. We're running through the weekend and then that following week. But like I say, for the best selection, the best prices, get here early Thursday, Friday, Saturday, and Sunday.
5: Perfect, Mark. And where are you located there at Decker's?
9: We're pretty much right by the movie theater on that frontage road. Like say, we're easy to spot and like say, plenty of parking. 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
5: Perfect. 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It is the inventory sell-off with Decker Sports. 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Hey, have a good day.
9: You too. Thanks, Molly.
10: What moves back and forth?
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11: Here's your updated forecast for North Iowa and Southern Minnesota. Daytime highs approaching 79 today. Under clear skies, southwest winds 10 to 15 miles per hour. Mainly clear skies tonight. Lows dip down to about 52. Mainly sunny skies tomorrow. Highs level off around 74. Partly cloudy skies and dry Thursday and Friday with highs in the upper 60s. And that's your forecast from North Iowa and Southern Minnesota's weather leader, Star 106. Currently 63.
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Star 106, that's Imagine Dragons with Believer. Hey, everybody, it's Molly Wood, and our keyword contest continues with Blanchard's Fall Hall. It's going to be your chance to win $1,000 when we give you keywords throughout the day between Joe Malone and myself. Right now, it's Ariana Grande with Hate That I Made You Love Me.

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9: Rob Sand. 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But if we haven't met yet, let me introduce myself. I was raised in Decorah, where I learned to hunt and fish and learned right from wrong. Thanks, Mom and Dad. I'm married with 2 boys, 10 and 12, in Iowa public schools. Before I was state auditor, I was Iowa's chief public corruption prosecutor, prosecuting cases like the Iowa Film Office tax credit scandal. Now I'm running for governor because I love Iowa and I'm worried about the direction we're going in. Costs are too high, there's too much corruption, and cancer rates are out of control. I want to solve these problems and end the extreme partisanship on both sides standing in the way. So if you're looking for a new direction with more accountability, check out my plans at robsand.com. I'll be a governor for all and make Iowa not redder or bluer, but better and truer. 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
1: Here's your updated forecast for North Iowa and Southern Minnesota. Daytime highs approaching 79 today. Under clear skies, southwest winds 10 to 15 miles per hour. Mainly clear skies tonight. Lows dip down to about 52. Mainly sunny skies tomorrow. Highs level off around 74. Partly cloudy skies and dry Thursday and Friday with highs in the upper 60s. And that's your forecast from North Iowa and Southern Minnesota's weather leader, Star 106, currently 63.

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1: I'm joined right now for our Bench Warmers segment with Andy Meyer, and he's the board chair for the Newman Catholic Foundation. We're going to get to those scorecards and the $625 of winnings coming up at the end of this interview. But first, we want to chat about something important to the Newman Catholic Foundation, which is your annual gala. Good morning, Andy.
2: Good morning, Molly. Thanks for having me. Yeah, if we can take a quick minute to give a plug for our annual gala. This year, our theme is a night of luck and luxury, which is a kind of a casino themed night playing off of our mascot, the Newman Knight. So keeping, you know, with the tradition of all things gala related, we'll have, you know, live auctions, silent auction, games of chance, just a super fun evening, really good food, a lot of fun. I always say, like, I think for a ticket, it's $150 and it's hard to find that much fun to do in an evening unlike anything else in North Central Iowa.
1: Yeah, beautiful. So that's going to be on a Saturday, right? November 7th. Where is that located?
2: It's at Newman on our high school gym that evening. Doors open, I believe, at around 6. And then the festivities just kind of go until they wrap up when the auction ends and some entertainment afterwards.
1: That's amazing. So this is coming up. People should get their tickets for that. But let's talk about bench warmers because people have already got their tickets for this. We're a few weeks into this. And based on the NFL scores, we got winners and losers. But even the losers get lucky sometimes. So they're winning too this week. Let's talk about our teams.
2: Okay. So in week 4, our highest 3 team total. Winner usually gets $300. We've got a tie this week. So Rick Clemens and Linda Sliger both won. They'll each get $150. Then the second highest winner gets $100. And this week that's John Shannon. Then we go to some of the losers that still win. The lowest 3 team total gets $50. That goes to Ethan Wolf this week. And then the second lowest 3 team total, we have a 4-way tie. So each of these people will get $6.25. That's Denny Fershing, Harry Short, Sharon Willemson, and Bob Colbert.
1: That's kind of a tough amount of ties to try to pull the $25 out of. Well, congratulations to our winners this week. We've been talking about bench warmers. Hey, if people do want to get tickets to your gala, how do they do that?
2: Go to Google and type in Newman Foundation, and it'll take you to our website, and there'll be a link there to buy tickets.
1: Awesome. Perfect. We wish you guys the best of luck. That's coming up November 7th, and tune in every Tuesday at 10:30 for Benchwarmers. This week, Andy Meyer sitting in for Alicia Schmidt. Thanks, Andy.
2: Thanks, Molly. Have a good day.
1: You too.

Cameron Whitcomb, that is Kingdom of Fear. It's a new one we're playing here. Our keyword this morning is treat. Text treat to 844-833-8221 as part of Blanchard's Fall Haul. It's your chance to win a grand. Right now it's Ella Langley, choosing Texas. Just

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1: Give me a second, I

That is fun with We Are Young. It is Star 106. Hey, what's up? Mollywood hanging out with you. Coming up next hour, we're going to be talking with Mark from Decker Sports about their big tent sale. It's an inventory closeout sale. You got to love it. It's going to be such a good savings. And it starts on Thursday this week. So we'll chat with Mark coming up right around 11:30. Zara Larson now. This is Midnight Sun on Star 106.

0: Star 106. Our first keyword of the day was treat. 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
13: Hey, it's Rob Sand. You may know me as the state auditor that uncovered a record amount of misspent taxpayer money, or the guy that uncovered the largest lottery rigging scheme in American history, or as the guy that loves pizza. But if we haven't met yet, let me introduce myself. I was raised in Decorah, where I learned to hunt and fish and learned right from wrong. Thanks, Mom and Dad. I'm married with 2 boys, 10 and 12, in Iowa public schools. Before I was state auditor, I was Iowa's chief public corruption prosecutor, prosecuting cases like the Iowa Film Office tax credit scandal. Now I'm running for governor because I love Iowa and I'm worried about the direction we're going in. Costs are too high, there's too much corruption, and cancer rates are out of control. I want to solve these problems and end the extreme partisanship on both sides standing in the way. So if you're looking for a new direction with more accountability, check out my plans at robsand.com.

0: It's Molly here with Mark from Decker Sports talking about your inventory sell-off. This sale kicks off Thursday. Hey, Mark, how's it going? So good. So talk about this inventory sell-off. This sounds like major discounts.
1: It's major discounts. This is our last tent sale of the year. We run it about 10 days, so we're going to get some great deals. A lot of closeout merchandise, stuff soaring as low as $1, $2, $3, tons of racks. We're going to have some winter coats out there, up to 50% off on that for men's, women's, and kids. Shoes starting as low as $14.99, tons of t-shirts and stuff like that. Anything pretty much summer wear stuff, we're going to slash that a minimum of probably 75 to 80% off. So great deals there. And like I say, if you haven't been down here lately, we're going to have a lot of new stuff too underneath that tent. But like I say, starts Thursday, 9 o'clock. And like I said, we're going to have a couple new Decker Sports t-shirts at a great price. Sweatshirts starting as low as $5 too on the table. So, you know, when we do these sales, we're going to do them right. We're going to get you some extra savings. And like I say, this is our last 10 sale of the year, and we want to move some inventory.
0: All right. So things kick off Thursday of this week. And then are you running through the weekend? You said it's a 10-day sale?
1: Yep. We're running through the weekend and then that following week. But like I say, for the best selection, the best prices, get here early Thursday, Friday, Saturday, and Sunday.
0: Perfect, Mark. And where are you located there at Decker's?
1: We're pretty much right by the movie theater on that frontage road. Like, say, we're easier to spot and, like, say, plenty of parking. And once again, if we don't have something here, we'll still try to get you for it at that 10 sale price.
0: Perfect. Gotta love a 10 sale. This is the last one of the season. It is the inventory sell-off with Decker Sports. We've been talking with Mark. Hey, have a good day.
1: You too. Thanks, Molly.

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13: Here's a look at local news this hour from the KGLO Newsroom. I'm Bob Fisher. Clear Lake City Council last night approved amending their contract for the city's flock safety cameras. Council in September 2025 approved the installation of 11 cameras for a cost of $34,000. Police Chief Mike Colby says the amendment allows the city more flexibility within the agreement and saves the city a little money. He says as part of the original agreement, they were to have one of the cameras that would be able to pivot, tilt, and zoom, but that was not installed due to the Department of Transportation restrictions. And an additional camera was installed instead, reducing the city's overall cost by $1,000. Says the amendment also changes the contract renewal from every 2 years to an annual renewal, as well as clarifies the city's ability to end the contract as needed if state law changes restricting the use of flock cameras.
14: So that if there was ever a state law or a federal law that came out that would have prohibited the intended use of the cameras in the city, that we would be able to close that contract out early. And so in doing that conversation, I asked for the payments to be, instead of annually, to be biannually. So we do a payment in October, then a payment in April of every year. And so that would allow us, if there was a change in that 6 month period, to only have paid for a portion of that payment and not be out the full payment there.
13: Clear Lake Council unanimously approved the changes to the flock system contract. City Council of Mason City tonight considers the final reading of amending city code to address how the city would distinguish managed native landscapes from nuisance vegetation and how complaints should be handled. The council approved the first reading of the changes at their September 1st meeting, but one section was revised prior to the second reading that would limit native landscapes to no more than 50% of the front, side, or rear yard in which they're located. City staff says the revision provides an additional objective standard for distinguishing a managed native landscape and an unmanaged yard. A managed native landscape is defined would be a clearly identifiable area, intentionally planted and maintained predominantly with native grasses, sedges, rushes, forbs, wildflowers, and other non-woody plants native to Iowa or the Upper Midwest. Council meets at 7 o'clock tonight at the Mason City Room of the Public Library. First of four debates between the two candidates for governors tonight.
15: The candidates have been making their pitches to voters at town hall style events. Democrat Rob Sand has held a town hall in each Iowa county. He appeared at his 100th town hall of the year last Wednesday in West Des Moines.
16: Our system for solving problems ain't solving problems. It's getting politicians reelected. It's serving insiders. It's serving special interest groups. It's not serving Iowans.
15: Sand outlined many of his proposals for the crowd of 1,800.
16: Term limits, yes, but age limits too.
15: Republican Zach Lane's most recent town hall was also last Wednesday. He spoke to about 300 people in Grimes.
17: For far too long, in every single level of government, special interests, corporate giants, and lobbyists have had far too much control. Our campaign is a repudiation of that idea completely. This is about putting Iowa first.
15: Tonight's debate is hosted by KWQC in the Quad Cities. Radio Iowa, I'm OK Henderson.
13: For the Key Jill Newsroom, I'm Bob Fisher.
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0: Iowa and southern Minnesota. Daytime highs approaching 79
1: today.
0: Under clear skies, southwest winds 10 to 15 miles per hour. Mainly clear skies tonight. Lows dip down to about 52. Mainly sunny skies tomorrow. Highs level off around 74. Partly cloudy skies and dry Thursday and Friday with highs in the upper 60s. And that's your forecast from North Iowa and southern Minnesota's weather leader, Star 106. Right now, 68.

Mystical the Man with Feel It Still. Did you see Dakota Johnson on SNL? She hosted SNL over the weekend and brought out Taylor Swift as her bestie. Oh, my God. Anyway, it was pretty crazy. Right now, it's Teddy Swims with Mr. Know-It-All.

0: 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Promise.
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1: 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Hey, it's Molly Wood. 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Right now, we're keeping the music rolling with Stella Lefty. This is Boston. 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

0: Star 106 with Post Malone and Morgan. That is I Had Some Help. Hey, it's Mollywood. Coming up, I got Ella Langley, which she was in Texas, Leona Lewis, and Alex Warren on the way next.
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7: 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I'll be a governor for all and make Iowa not redder or bluer, but better and truer. 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
8: Here's your updated forecast for North Iowa and Southern Minnesota. High of 79 this afternoon under clear skies, southwest winds 10 to 15 miles per hour. Lows level off around 52 tonight, mainly clear skies. Mainly sunny tomorrow, daytime highs approaching 74. Partly cloudy skies and dry Thursday and Friday with highs in the upper 60s. And that's your forecast from North Iowa and Southern Minnesota's weather leader, Star 106. Right now, 72.

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1: Second weekend coming up this Friday, Saturday, and Scare-Free Sunday for the Nightmare Haunted Hike happening in Clear Lake. 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They don't have the jump scare actors out on Sunday. Right now with Ariana Grande on Star 106.

0: around. 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
5: Here's your updated forecast for North Iowa and Southern Minnesota. Ample sunshine expected this afternoon, with daytime highs approaching 78. Winds out of the southwest, 10 to 15 miles per hour. Clear skies again tonight. Lows level off around 53. Daytime highs approaching 74 tomorrow. Mainly clear skies. Partly cloudy and dry Thursday and Friday, with highs in the upper 60s. And that's your forecast from North Iowa and Southern Minnesota's weather leader, Star 106. Right now, it's 73 degrees.
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It's Taylor Swift and Patient Zero on Star 106 off of Life of a Showgirl. Hey, it's Molly Wood. A lot of people thinking that that is actually from the new movie Verity, which is coming out. It has, what's her name? It has Anne Hathaway and her bestie, Dakota Johnson, in it. But she said, no, this is not part of the movie. Dakota Johnson just did an extended video for release of the song, like as the video of the song's like an 8-minute video for the music video for Patient Zero. She did that. Why? Because she's bestie with Taylor Swift, in case you didn't see them both on SNL over the weekend. Right now, Tame Impala with Jenny.

It's Maroon 5 and Cardi B with Girls Like You on Star 106. Evanescence, Bring Me to Life coming up. Also have Dua Lipa on the way. Right now, it's Noah Kahn with Orbiter. Some keywords. We've been doing keywords this morning. Our last keyword that I just gave you to text in to 844-833-8221 is life. 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Hey.

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4: The average time a resume spends on an HR manager's desk is 7 seconds, and most of them are tossed aside. Now imagine if one of those resumes belonged to Yasmin, who was
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12: 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I was raised in Decorah, where I learned to hunt and fish and learned right from wrong. 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I'm married with 2 boys, 10 and 12, in Iowa public schools. Before I was state auditor, I was Iowa's chief public corruption prosecutor, prosecuting cases like the Iowa Film Office tax credit scandal. 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I'll be a governor for all and make Iowa not redder or bluer, but better and truer. 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
13: Here's your updated forecast for North Iowa and Southern Minnesota. Ample sunshine expected this afternoon, with daytime highs approaching 78. Winds out of the southwest, 10 to 15 miles per hour. Clear skies again tonight. Lows level off around

53. Daytime highs approaching 74. Tomorrow, mainly clear skies. Partly cloudy and dry Thursday and Friday with highs in the upper 60s. And that's your forecast from North Iowa and Southern Minnesota's weather leader, Star 106. Right now, it's 73 degrees.

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It's Zara Larsson, Midnight Sun, as we keep it rolling.

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4: Here's your updated forecast for North Iowa and Southern Minnesota. Ample sunshine expected this afternoon, with daytime highs approaching 78. Winds out of the southwest, 10 to 15 miles per hour. Clear skies again tonight. Lows level off around 53. Daytime highs approaching 74 tomorrow. Mainly clear skies. Partly cloudy and dry Thursday and Friday, with highs in the upper 60s. And that's your forecast from North Iowa and Southern Minnesota's weather leader, Star 106. Currently 77.
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Cameron Wickham with Kingdom of Fear, and that's going to do it for me. Joe's coming in next with the Joe Show. He'll have your last two keywords to text in. This morning, if you missed them, we had three separate keywords. 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Joe has the next two keywords during the Joe Show, brought to you by Hawkeye Auto Body. Right now, it's Olivia Rodrigo with Drop Dead as we keep it rolling.

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Good afternoon, Joe Malone, Joe Show on Star 106, brought to you by Hawkeye Auto Body in Mason City. 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I'll give you the number to text that to, and you can be on your way winning $1,000. So keep it right here on Star 106. I can't.

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14: 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I was raised in Decorah, where I learned to hunt and fish and learned right from wrong. 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I'll be a governor for all and make Iowa not redder or bluer, but better and truer. 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
14: Here's your updated forecast for North Iowa and Southern Minnesota. Clear skies this afternoon. Daytime highs approaching 79. Southwest winds 10 to 15 miles per hour. Clear skies again tonight. Lows level off around 52. Mainly clear skies tomorrow, 73. Dry Thursday and Friday under partly cloudy skies with highs in the upper 60s. And that's your forecast from North Iowa and Southern Minnesota's weather leader, Star 106. Right now, it's 79 degrees.
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0: Taylor Swift, Patient Zero on Star 106. I figure that's a good lead-in song for this information. 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

Apparently, Stella Lefty is a good sport, which is a good thing. Got to have some thick skin. She was getting made fun of on the season premiere of SNL. Now, you didn't see it on TV because the sketch was cut for time, but you can catch it on YouTube and other spots online where somebody was portraying Stella Lefty, defending herself against plagiarism accusations tied to the song we're about to hear, Boston. The sketch featured songs that started out as originals before becoming recognizable melodies from people like Noah Kahan, Chappell Roan, Whitney Houston, Bare Naked Ladies, all of that. It's worth the 5-minute watch online if you can find it. This is Stella Lefty, Boston on Star 106.

0: Calm down on Star 106. People are being asked to calm down with their cell phone use. More and more people using their phones in a disruptive way. And now there's a movement to ban phones from fancy restaurants and bars or have a no phone section. Kind of like the old no smoking sections. What would you do if a waiter or waitress came up and was like, excuse me, but this is a no phone section? Be like, I'm a full grown adult and I'm paying you money to be here. I guess as long as you're not having a full on conversation on speakerphone or blasting the most obnoxious music as loud as possible on your phone, I don't know that somebody texting or doom scrolling is necessarily going to ruin my meal experience. I'm probably just not going to pay attention to them.
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11: 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Now I'm running for governor because I love Iowa and I'm worried about the direction we're going in. 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I'll be a governor for all and make Iowa not redder or bluer, but better and truer. 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

21 Pilots stressed out on Star 106. If you're stressed out, easy way to get rid of that is by taking in some live music, going to a concert, and oh, this sounds like it'll be a good stress relief. Mental Health Fest 2026 is happening Saturday, October 17th at the North Iowa Event Center Olson Building, and proceeds benefit Francis Lauer Youth Shelter of North Iowa, raising money for mental health awareness and supporting daily needs for local families. 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Again, Mental Health Fest, Saturday, October 17th at the North Iowa Event Center. Doors at 4, music at 5. 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
8: Here's a look at local news this hour from the KGLO Newsroom. I'm Bob Fisher. Clear Lake City Council last night approved amending their contract for the city's flock safety cameras. Council in September 2025 approved the installation of 11 cameras for a cost of $34,000. Police Chief Mike Colby says the amendment allows the city more flexibility within the agreement and saves the city a little money. He says as part of the original agreement, they were to have one of the cameras that would be able to pivot, tilt, and zoom, but that was not installed due to the Iowa Department of Transportation restrictions. And an additional camera was installed instead, reducing the city's overall cost by $1,000. Says the amendment also changes the contract renewal from every 2 years to an annual renewal, as well as clarifies the city's ability to end the contract as needed if state law changes restricting the use of flock cameras.
9: So that if there was ever a state law or a federal law that came out that would have prohibited the intended use of the cameras in the city, that we would be able to close that contract out early. And so in doing that conversation, I asked for the payments to be, instead of annually, to be biannually. So we do a payment in October, then a payment in April of every year. And so that would allow us, if there was a change in that 6 month period, to only have paid for a portion of that payment and not be out the full payment there.
8: Clear Lake Council unanimously approved the changes to the flock system contract. City Council of Mason City tonight considers the final reading of amending city code to address how the city would distinguish managed native landscapes from nuisance vegetation and how complaints should be handled. The council approved the first reading of the changes at their September 1st meeting, but one section was revised prior to the second reading that will limit native landscapes to no more than 50% of the front, side, or rear yard in which they're located. City staff says the revision provides an additional objective standards for distinguishing a managed native landscape and an unmanaged yard. A managed native landscape is defined would be a clearly identifiable area, intentionally planted and maintained predominantly with native grasses, sedges, rushes, forbs, wildflowers, and other non-woody plants native to Iowa or the Upper Midwest. Council meets at 7 o'clock tonight at the Mason City Room of the Public Library. First of four debates between the two candidates for governors tonight.
10: The candidates have been making their pitches to voters at town hall-style events. Democrat Rob Sand has held a town hall in each Iowa county. He appeared at his 100th town hall of the year last Wednesday in West Des Moines.
11: Our system for solving problems ain't solving problems. It's getting politicians reelected. It's serving insiders. It's serving special interest groups. It's not serving Iowans.
10: Sand outlined many of his proposals for the crowd of 1,800.
11: Term limits, yes, but age limits, too.
10: Republican Zach Lane's most recent town hall was also last Wednesday. He spoke to about 300 people in Grimes.
12: For far too long, in every single level of government, special interests, corporate giants, and lobbyists have had far too much control. Our campaign is a repudiation of that idea completely. This is about putting Iowa first.
10: Tonight's debate is hosted by KWQC in the Quad Cities. Radio Iowa, I'm OK Henderson.
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13: Here's your updated forecast for North Iowa and Southern Minnesota.
0: Lows level off around 52 tonight under clear skies. West winds 5 to 10 miles per hour. Daytime highs approaching 73 tomorrow. Mainly clear skies. Partly cloudy tomorrow night. Lows dip down to about 48. Partly cloudy and dry Thursday and Friday with highs in the upper 60s. And that's your forecast from North Iowa and Southern Minnesota's weather leader, Star 106. Currently 81.

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I got your next keyword coming up after 5 o'clock for Blanchard's, Blossoms, and Garden Center's Ball.

0: 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Beautiful weather being forecasted all the way through the weekend, so take advantage of the opportunity to get out and do something. Mason City Fire Department is hosting the Fire Prevention Open House this Sunday from noon to 3 at the fire station. There's going to be live demonstrations, family-friendly opportunities to learn about fire safety, and some hands-on activities as well. This is always a very cool event and very well-attended, and with the weather talking, what, mid-70s and sunny on Sunday? Get after it.
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1: Here's your updated forecast for North Iowa and Southern Minnesota. Lows level off around 52 tonight under clear skies, west winds 5 to 10 miles per hour. Daytime highs approaching 73 tomorrow, mainly clear skies. Partly cloudy tomorrow night, lows dip down to about 48. Partly cloudy and dry Thursday and Friday with highs in the upper 60s. And that's your forecast from North Iowa and Southern Minnesota's weather leader, Star 106. Currently 81.

If you had to tell somebody to pick a nice, solid, stable career to go into, you know, a kid, like, I don't know what to be when I grow up. What would you tell them? Be like a construction worker or a plumber, an electrician, something AI can't do. Well, a third of Americans now believe that social media influencing qualifies as a legitimate career. Just being online. Over half of people do not. Now, a third of people say they would not support their kid if they wanted to major in social media influencing. I say if it makes you happy, if you can make some money at it, go for it. But just be prepared. People can be really, here's a word I can use, jerks. People can be jerks online. I posted some videos of myself doing some bike jumps at the bike park. And the amount of people that didn't understand that I was just having fun and not trying to show off. And we're like, that's not a jump. This is what a jump looks like. Oh, my kid can jump better than that. Cool, bro. I was just trying to spread my joy with other people. Nothing more than that. So if you could put up with the haters, the trolls, the jerks, then maybe social media influencing could be for you.

Coming up on Star 106, a story about a wedding where things could have gone terribly, terribly wrong. A huge mistake by the groom on the altar. That story on the way on Star 106. I could

Eminem, Rihanna, Love the Way You Lie on Star 106. Have you ever called somebody the wrong name? I think we've all done that. Have you ever called your loved one, your spouse, the wrong name? A woman in Australia going viral for sharing a clip from her wedding ceremony where the groom forgot the bride's name and accidentally called her sister's name. So if her name is Kelly and the sister is Sarah, she's like, or he's like, Sarah, I can't wait to spend the rest of my life. Wait. What? Kelly, I can't wait to spend the rest of my life with you. She laughs it off in the clip. In a caption, she added, if it was a random name, yeah, there would have been some questions. But my sister is my best friend, and I have no concerns. Now, I don't know how you can really come to the guy's defense on this unless they're identical twin sisters. Then

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Star 106.

0: Miley Cyrus, Flowers on Star 106. When is the best time to eat your breakfast? Well, somebody found out the healthiest time to eat your first meal is between 7 and 8 a.m. People who waited until after noon to eat breakfast had a 29% higher risk of death. Oh, my goodness. So, yeah, make sure you take time to stop at the gas station and get a bacon, egg, and cheese biscuit or something along those lines on your way into work. Now, that's eating later. What about earlier? Because back when I was doing the morning show, I would routinely have breakfast between 4 and 5 a.m. Does that make me, like, super-duper healthy and I'm going to live to 150 then?
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9: Here's your updated forecast for North Iowa and Southern Minnesota. Lows level off around 52 tonight under clear skies, west winds 5 to 10 miles per hour. Daytime highs approaching 73 tomorrow, mainly clear skies. Partly cloudy tomorrow night, lows dip down to about 48. Partly cloudy and dry Thursday and Friday with highs in the upper 60s. And that's your forecast from North Iowa and Southern Minnesota's weather leader, Star 106. Currently, it's 81 degrees.

Here's some fall fun that you can be a part of. Pumpkin Palooza. It's Saturday at Central Gardens in Clear Lake from 5:30 until 7 o'clock. Kids can paint a pumpkin, make some bead bracelets, get their faces painted, and get some great fall photo ops. Plus, there's going to be some bouncy houses. And say hi to Rocky the Recycler from Paw Patrol. There's live DJ, food trucks, and glowing pumpkin lighting happening after dark. Great way to celebrate the fall season together again. Pumpkin Palooza at Central Gardens in Clear Lake, 5:30 till 7 this Saturday.

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2: Bob Sand. You may know me as the state auditor that uncovered a record amount of misspent taxpayer money, or the guy that uncovered the largest lottery rigging scheme in American history, or as the guy that loves pizza. But if we haven't met yet, let me introduce myself. I was raised in Decorah, where I learned to hunt and fish and learned right from wrong. Thanks, Mom and Dad. I'm married with two boys, 10 and 12, in Iowa public schools. Before I was state auditor, I was Iowa's chief public corruption prosecutor, prosecuting cases like the Iowa Film Office tax credit scandal. Now I'm running for governor because I love Iowa and I'm worried about the direction we're going in. Costs are too high, there's too much corruption, and cancer rates are out of control. I want to solve these problems and end the extreme partisanship on both sides standing in the way. So if you're looking for a new direction with more accountability, check out my plans at robsand.com. I'll be a governor for all and make Iowa not redder or bluer, but better and truer. 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
1: XYZ with Eric Zachary. My neighbor sagas continue. We've talked at length. I think anyone that's ever lived in an apartment or a three flat or even like a house that's too close to another house.
2: Yeah.
1: I have this new neighbor that is across the alley from me and it looks directly into my apartment.
2: Yes.
1: And this is a girl that just moved in and I never even really thought about this apartment looking into my apartment because the previous tenant always had their shades down.
2: Right.
1: Uh-huh. So it was a non-issue.
2: Right. Yeah.
1: And since she's moved in, she's seen me act like an idiot because like I've fallen over, my foot's fallen asleep.
2: Right, I was
1: making Legos on the floor at one point.
3: Uh-huh.
1: And like every time I look up, we make direct eye contact.
2: Okay.
1: To a point where like, I don't want to be rude. She seems nice enough. I don't know her name. I've never seen her outside.
2: The tension here. I like this.